0: Vector 2
1: to Timmy Smith in 9000.
0: Command 9000 and heading confirm 080. Iberia 0281, fly heading 180, vector 2 to descend maintain 9000.
1: Okay, heading 180, descend 9000, Iberia 0281, thank you.

0: Tokyo approach, good morning. FedEx 6030 level 240, we have information Kilo.
1: FedEx 6030 Tokyo approach, expect IRS to runway 34 right approach, clear the via Ruta Tango arrival, descend maintain flight level 150.
0: Ruta Tango, descend maintain 150 and the ILS Zulu to 34 right, FedEx 6030.
1: Japan Air 3082, fly heading 360, vector 2, Temis, correction, fly heading 020, vector 2, Temis, descend on maintain 6000.
2: 020, 6000, Japan Air 3082.
1: Japan Air 3082, contact Tokyo radar 120.2.
2: 120, Japan Air 3082.
1: Siberia 0281, descend and maintain 6000.
3: Descend and maintain 6000, this is 0281.
1: Epsilon 164, descend and maintain 9000.
4: Descend and maintain 9000, Epsilon 164.
5: Tokyo approach, good morning, Aerohango 3902, flight 150, information Lima.
1: Aerohango 3902, Tokyo approach, runway 34 right, clear the via swamp, Tango arrival.Descend on maintain 1-1000.
5: Swap Tango arrival on S-34 right, descend 1-1000, Aerohango 3902.
3: Indonesia is 0.150.
1: Indonesia 880, descend on maintain 1-0000.
3: Descend and maintain 1-0000, Indonesia 880.
4: Tokyo approach Airbus One, once for confirm, dream at 1-0000, cancel altitude restriction.
1: Airbus One, 164, cancel altitude restriction.
4: Cancel altitude restriction, Airbus One, 164.
1: Iberia 0281, reduce speed to 230 knots.
3: Reduce to 230 knots, Iberia
1: 0281. Airbus One, 164, reduce speed to 210 knots.
4: Reduce speed 210 knots, Airbus One, 164.
1: Iberia 0281, contact Tokyo radar 120.2.
3: 1202, Iberia 0281.
6: Tokyo position 105, passenger flight 154, flight level 150 by Kuri, information Lima.
1: JJR 1151, Tokyo approach, runway 34 right, clear the via swamp, Tango arrival, maintain flight level 150.
6: Runway 34 right, swamp Tango arrival, maintain flight level 150, JJR 1151.

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0: 164, this is Nana maintain 6000.
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2: Indonesia 880 approaching 10,000.
0: Indonesia 880, stand by descent.
2: Stand by descent, relay 80.
0: We started at 605 Tokyo approach, runway 34 right, cleared via swamp, Tango arrival, maintain flight level 150. Indonesia 880, fly heading 020, vector 2, Temis, descend maintain 8000.
2: Fly heading 020, vector 2, Temis, 8000, Indonesia 880.
0: Indonesia 880, turn left heading 360.
2: Turn left heading 360, Indonesia 880.
0: We have 3164, fly heading 180, vector 2, Temis, maintain 6000.
1: Fly heading 180, maintain 6000, Airbus 3164.
0: We have 3164, turn right heading 190.
1: Right heading 190, Airbus 3164.
0: Air Hangok 392, revised zone, maintain 10,000.
3: Maintain 10,000, Air Hangok 392.
0: LX 6030, descend and maintain 6,000.
4: Descend and maintain 6,000, LX 6030.
0: Indonesia 880, contact Tokyo radar 120.2.
2: 120.2, Indonesia 880. Great.
0: Great. Issa Z 605, descend and maintain 11,000.
4: Send 1,000, 605.
5: Doctor approach Dumai, 0506, descending 240 by Nama.
0: Severe 5064, Tokyo approach, expect IDS Zulu, runway 34, right approach, cleared via Rutas Tango arrival, maintain flight level 240.
5: Rutas Tango arrival, 34, right Zulu. Descend 240, 05064.
0: Severe 5064, report passing altitude.
5: Passing 262 to 5064.

0: Epsilon 164, turn right heading 210.
1: Right heading 210, Epsilon 164.
0: DGM 1151, reduce speed to 250 knots.
2: Reduce speed to 250 knots, DGM 1151.
0: DGM 1151, reduce speed to 210 knots.
2: Reduce speed to 210 knots, DGM 1151.

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2: Descend maintain 6000, cancel altitude restrictions, FedEx 6030.
0: FedEx 6030, fly heading 010, vector 2 temis, maintain 6000.
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3: Slow to 210 knots and 120.2, FedEx 6030.
1: Aero Hangok 392, descend maintain 6000 cancel altitude restrictions.
0: Descend 6000 cancel altitude restrictions, Aero Hangok 392.
1: Istar Z605, descend and maintain 9000. Istar Z605, descend and maintain 6000, cancel altitude restrictions.
0: Istar Z605, descend and maintain 6000, cancel altitude restrictions.
1: Istar Z605.

0: Severe 5064, fly heading 020, vector 2 Temis. Correction, fly heading 360, vector 2 Temis. Descend and maintain 8000.
1: Temis 8000, heading 360, 5060.

0: 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Descend maintain 6000.
1: Descend maintain 6000 heading 190 KLM 861. Thanks.
0: JR 201 reduce speed to 230 knots.
2: Reduce speed 230 knots. Chinook 01.
0: JR201 fly heading 170 vector to final approach course descend and maintain 9000
2: heading 170 descend and maintain 9000 Chinook 201
0: Severe 5064 descend and maintain 5000 maintain 5000 until TEMI is cleared for ILS Zulu runway 34 right approach
3: descend 5000 maintain the 5000 cleared ILS 34 Zulu 2506

0: Tokyo Approach, 2338. Steam in final about 263, 240 by Mama, Inmates on Lima.
1: Orange Liner 338, Tokyo Approach. QNH 3004, Information Mike, Approach Type Change, Expect RS Yankee, Runway 16, Correction, Expect RS Yankee, Runway 34, Right Approach.
0: RS Yankee, Runway 34, Right Approach. QNH 3004, Orange Liner 338.
1: Orange China 338, clear the via Ruta Tango Arrival. Maintain flight level 240.
0: Maintain flight level 240, clear by Ruta Tango Arrival. Roger 238.

0: Orange Liner 338, descend on maintain flight level 150.
1: Descend flight level 150, Orange Liner 338.
0: Descend 201, descend on maintain 6000.
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0: JR201 turn right heading 200, reduce speed to 210 knots.
1: Right turn heading 200, reduce speed 210 knots. In air 201.
0: Orange liner 338 cleared direct Venus.
2: Regarding Venus, orange liner 338, how about Venus restrictions?
0: Orange liner 338, cancel Venus restrictions. KLM 861, reduce speed to 210 knots.
3: Speed to 10, KLM 861. Is 215 good as well?
0: KLM 861, approved.
3: Thank you very much, KLM 861, speed 215.

0: KLM 861, reduce speed to 170 knots.
1: Reducing speed to 170, KLM 861.
0: Jinya 201, turn right heading 240.
2: Right turn heading 240, Jinya 201.

0: KLM861 turn right heading 310, cleared high desk Yankee runway 34, right approach.
1: Right turn heading 310, cleared high desk Yankee approach 34, KLM861.

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2: 118-35. 118-35, KLM861, bye-bye.
0: JR201, turn right heading 260.
1: Right turn heading 260, Neo 201.

0: 2001, turn right, heading 310, clear for LFT Yankee, runway 34, right approach.
1: Right turn heading 310, clear the LFT Yankee, runway 34, right approach, Cineo 201.
0: Orange Liner 338, clear, direct, Temis.
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0: Orange Liner 338, maintain 5000 until Temis clear the whole IRS Yankee, runway 34, right approach.
1: Maintain 5000 until Temis. Check for IRS Yankee, runway 34, right approach. Orange Liner 338.
2: Tokyo approaching, Oyago Juman, Seribuzan 112, approaching Swamp, maintaining flight of 150, information November.
0: Epsilon 112, Tokyo approach, expect IRS Yankee, runway 34, right approach, cleared via Swamp, Tango arrival, descend and maintain 1000.
2: Expect IRS Yankee, runway 34, right approach, follow Swamp, Tango arrival, descending 1000, Seribuzan 112.
0: Epsilon 112, your transmission cutting, descend and maintain 1000.
2: Descend and maintain 1000, Seribuzan 112.
3: Yep. Good morning, Cebu 5068, maintaining level 240.
0: Cebu 5068, Tokyo approach, expect IRS Yankee, runway 34, right approach, cleared via Rutas Tango arrival, descend and maintain, flight level 150.
3: IRS Yankee 34, right, Rutas Tango arrival, descend and maintain level 150, Cebu 5068.
0: Cebu 5068, cleared via Rutas Tango arrival.
4: APC 348
0: direct peaks, general maintain 5000.
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1: Okay, direct Venus, Cebu 506H.
2: From Comfort, near 203, maintain flight level 150, information Mike.
0: Junior 203, Tokyo approach, expect IRS Yankee, runway 34, right approach, cleared via SOMP, Tango arrival, descent maintain on 1000.
2: Inspector IRC Yankee runway 34 right and clear the SOMP Tango arrival standing 11000 203.

0: Tokyo approach Canton 411 Niner flight level 240 information Lima.
1: Air Canton 411 Niner Tokyo approach unit 3004 information November approach type change expect iris Yankee runway 34 right approach.
0: Expect iris Yankee runway 34 runway 34 right approach Air Canton 4.
1: Air Canton 411 Niner, clear via Ruta Tango Arrival, descend and maintain flight level 150.
0: Air Canton 411 Niner, confirm we are using IOS Zulu approach runway 34 right.
1: Air Canton 411 Niner, stand by.
0: Stand by, Air Canton 411 Niner.
1: Air Canton 411 Niner, clear correction, expect iris Zulu runway 34, right approach.
0: Clear for iris, expect iris Zulu approach runway 34, right approach Air Canton 411 Niner.
1: Air Canton 411 Niner, confirm clear via Ruta Tango Arrival, descend and maintain flight level 150.
0: Descend and maintain flight level 150, confirm arrival Air Canton 411 Niner.
1: Air Canton 411 Niner, clear the via Ruta Tango Arrival.
0: Ruta Tango Arrival, Air Canton 411 Niner.
2: Okay, Air Canton 411 Niner, no request level, no request, runway 34 left.
1: Air Canton 411 Niner, confirm request runway 34 left.
2: Confirm Air Canton 411 Niner.
1: Air Canton 411 Niner, stand by.
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1: 喂，在了 CCA, thank you, contact tower, one way to respond, please, fine.
0: One way to respond, 35.
1: Encanto 4119, expect IDS Blue runway 34 right approach.
2: Zulu 34 right approach, Encanto 419.
1: Airbit 348, re-clear direct to Temis.
3: Re-clear direct to Temis, Airbit 348.
4: 75068
1: front heading 360 vector to Temis, this is maintain 5000.
4: Heading 360 and 5000. And confirm ILS Zulu Yankee 348.
1: Negative, you are Yankee 348. 75068 expect IRS Yankee 348.
4: ILS Yankee 348, 75068.

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1: Descend by ISTAR to 1000, Airfanta 4119.
0: Sabre 5368, region 1 navigation direct to Timmy, maintain 5000 to Timmy, clear for the Yankee runway 34 right approach.
2: Direct Timmy, descend 5000 to Yankee 34 right approach, Sabre 5368.

0: Airbus 112, flying heading 190, Vector 2, taming descent to maintain 7000.
1: Flying heading 190 and descend to 7000, Airbus 7, correction 112.

0: 7568, maintain 5000 to your Timmy. Clear for the Shanky runway 34 right approach.
1: 7-5-10, clear the Shanky 34 right approach, 7506.

0: Virginia 203, final heading 180, vector to Femi, please start maintaining 7000.
1: Flight heading 180, descending 7000, 203.

0: Maintain 203, turn right heading 200, descend and maintain 5000.
1: Right turn heading 200, descend and maintain 5000, Chinese 203.
0: AMSA 112, resume navigation, direct to Temi, maintain 5000, clear Temi. Clear flight CNT, runway 34, right approach.
2: Delta Temi is clear, Temi is above 5000, clear the NP Yankee, runway 3, Christian IRS Yankee, runway 34, right approach, AMSA 112.
0: 75068, contact tower, runway to this one, 35.
3: 1125, supervisor escape. Good day.
0: Good day. Air Canto 4119, front heading 340, vector to Temi, descend maintain 7000.
1: Flight heading 340, descend maintain 7000, vector to Banner, Air Canto 4119.
0: Air Canto 4119, radar vector to Temi.
1: Radar vector to Temi, Air Canto 4119.
0: Via 203, turn right heading 240.
1: Right turn heading 240, Chinese 203.

Yankee runway 34 right approach.

0: Tokovsky, good morning. Chinyan 221, approaching Kurit. Maintain parallel 1,050.15 with my.
1: Chinyan 221, Tokyo, approach to the express side is Zulu, runway 34 right approach. Clear B at Swan Tango arrival.
0: Inspector RS 0964 right, Swan Tango arrival, Chinyan 221, thank you.
1: Chinyan 203, did you speak 210 North Shore?
2: Will you speak 210 or left? 206?
1: Chinyan Canto 4119, resume navigation, direct to Temi.
3: Delta Temi is on navigation, I can jump 4119.
1: Ebsan 112, contact tower 1, my traditional 3 point.
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0: Tokyo 4-3-6-0-1, descend to flight 1505, clear to Mike.
1: Easter Delta 601, Tokyo approach, approach type change, expect IRS blue runway 34, right approach, clear to be a swamp, tango arrival, maintain flight level 150.
0: Expect IRS Yankee, runway 34, right approach, clear, swamp, tango arrival, maintain flight level 150, Easter Delta 601.
1: Easter Delta 601, approach type change, expect IRS blue, runway 34, right approach.
0: Approach type, expect IRS Yankee 35, right, Easter Delta 601.
1: Easter Delta 601, 後半 Zulu approach for runway 34, right.
0: IRS Zulu 34, right, Easter Delta 601.
1: JR 221, descend and maintain 9000, cancel altitude restriction.
2: Descent 9000, cancel altitude, Shinya 221, thank you.
1: Air Canton 4119, contact Sunita Tower 118, Lisbon 35.

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0: Tokyo approaching boarding is 8527, maintain level 150, permission with us.
1: Uzbek 527, Tokyo approach, approach type change, expect RS Zulu runway 34, right approach, cleared via SAMP, Tango arrival.
0: SAMP Tango arrival, RS Zulu 35, right approach, 8527.
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1: JR221, sunlight heading 200.
2: Alright, 200, JR221. JR221,
1: started 601, fly heading 170, vector 2, semis, decimal maintain 9000.
2: Heading 170, decimal maintain 9000, started 601.

0: Sofia approach TJ 101 approaching clip flyby 150 with November.
1: TJ 101 Tokyo approach, approach type change, expect ILS Zulu runway 34, right approach, cleared via swamp, Tango arrival, maintain flight level 150.
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2: Send 9000, JJ 1101.
0: Senior 221, Nijimon navigation, direct to Temis, maintain 5000 until Temis cleared wireless through runway 34, right approach.
1: Roger, sorry, Temis, maintain 5000, November clear wireless, you don't only see for right approach, Senior.
0: Eastern
3: Z601, turn right heading 190. Right turn heading
0: 190, Eastern Z601.
2: Uzbek 527, turn right heading 190, descend maintain 6000. Right heading 190, descend maintain 6000, Uzbek 527.

0: JJA1101 fly heading 180 vector 2 Temis maintain 9 atadan.
1: Fly heading 180 to 9 atadan vector 2 Temis 101.

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0: 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Easter Z601, this is
2: maintain 5000. This is maintain 5000, Easter Z601.

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1: Radius navigation to Temis, descent maintain 5000, clear 7 Zulu, runway 34 right approach, Uzbek 5000.

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0: 日本カゴ101 now direct to Temis. You are clear for this Zulu runway 34 on your approach.
1: That was a good tenant at the runway 34 Zulu, Nippon Kongo 101. Zulu 101, establish 34 right.
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1: 35. Hunter tower 1-8 to the small 35, Zulu 101.
3: Tokyo approach, good morning. Today, 66 is sent to flight number 240 by Mama.
0: Good day, 66 Tokyo approach, good morning. Harita QNH 3004. Expect Alex Zulu runway 34 right approach. Clear by Brutus Tango arrival.
3: Brutus Tango, expect Alex Zulu runway 34 right. 3004.

0: Mach
1: 2000, Detroit 6000. Descent end 6000, Frontier 2007, confirm cancel Venus restrictions, all the restrictions.
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1: Orange Runner 440, Tokyo Approach, runway 34 right, clear via Router.

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1: Hello, this is Tango Arrival, runway 34 right, Korean Air 440.
0: Smart Cat 00, we carry back to Temis, Israel maintain 5,000. Excel descent until passing, until reaching 5,000 due to traffic.
2: General Temis, descent maintains 5,000. Expedite descent from Cat 200.

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0: And could I 66 confirm if we still have speed restrictions at Vinna?
1: 66 Bishan Nafra heading 050, Victor 2 Timmy.
0: Heading 050, could I 66?
1: Original 440, Navigator Victor Jarrett.
2: Jarrett, Original 440.

0: Tokyo approach, good morning, Antenna 102 Super, maintain flight 150 direct, brief information, Papa.
1: Antenna 102, Tokyo approach, runway 34 left, clear by a swamp echo arrival.
0: Runway 34 left, clear swamp echo arrival, Antenna 102 Super.

0: Only for 179 at Georgia Approach, runway 34 right, 3 at about your Spoke Tango arrival.
1: 34 right, Spoke Tango arrival, only for 179.
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0: Only for one 39, Distrada maintain 9000.
1: It's about 9000, but for one 39.
0: Only for one 39, and for confirmation, expect that it's Zulu, runway 34, Romeo approach.
1: Zulu, 34, only for one 39.
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0: Orange Line 524, recall direct of Venus, digital maintain for level 150.
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0: Station will confirm T-way 241, did you call me?
2: Airport 324, descent level 15.
0: T-way 241, Broad.
2: Airport go ahead, 324.
0: T-way 241, your voice was cutting, and confirmation, did you call me?
2: T-way 24, did you check?
0: T-way 241, now reading 5, and expect that is Zulu runway 34, Romeo Broad. Current information is Quebec, clear by Swamp Tango arrival.
2: Clear by Swamp Tango arrival. Inspect IDH Zulu runway 34, Romeo, flight level 150,
0: T-way 241, your voice was cutting. Expect that is Zulu runway 34, right approach. Clear by Swamp Tango arrival.
2: Inspect IDH Zulu runway 34, Romeo, and Swamp Tango arrival 341.

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0: Onicon 179, literal maintain 6000.
3: Literal maintain 6000, Onicon 179.

0: Only for 199, traffic on your 2 o'clock, 10 miles southbound, leaving 5,000 to 4,000, Airbus 380, he's going to runway 340
1: miles. Only for 179, understand.
0: Only for 179, now maintain speed, 220 north star greater, until semi.
1: 220 greater, until semi, only for 179.
0: Seaway 241, BTR vector, big 10, declare maintain, 11,000.
2: Direct, big 10, big 10, 11,000, seaway 24.
0: Astana 102, traffic on 11 o'clock, 10 miles, west bound, leaving 7,700 to 6,000, point 787, runway 34, right inbound.
1: They are in cancel looking out at Astana 102.
0: Orange runner 524, VTR vector, peak.
3: Vector peak, Orange runner 524.

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1: 210. Heading 210, APC 568.
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2: Heading 200, TA 241.

0: Okay, approach direct 9-1-0-2-5-0-1-9-6, staging 150 by Greek with Kerex.
1: Orange Liner 102, Tokyo approach.
0: Orange Liner 102, go ahead.
1: Orange Liner 102, expect a red Zulu runway 34 right approach, clear by a swamp tango arrival.
0: Yes, yes, another 34 right approach and clear by a swamp tango arrival, Orange Liner 102.
1: TV241, turn right heading 240.
2: Heading right turn 240, TH4.

0: 84, localize the runway 34 Romeo, now resisting 170.
1: TH41 attack contact, Narita Tower, 118-35.
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1: Sayonara.

0: Tokyo approach apron and crew on crew 9 out, that's to Korea, descending flight at 1505, Korea.
1: Korea, New Zealand, Azure Radar, Tokyo approach, expect direct to Zulu, runway 34 wide approach, cleared by US 1, Tango arrival.
0: Roger, expect runway 34 right to clear 1 for Tango arrival, train at 1 to 9 out.

0: California 2129, be clear to direct Vixen, maintain flight level 150.
1: Roger, thanks to Vixen, maintaining flight level 150, clear to 129.

0: Tokyo Post, good morning. Eva 108, descending 540, information Sierra.
1: Eva 108, Tokyo Post, good morning. Expect that is Zulu, downwind T4 right approach, cleared by Ruta Tango Arrival.
0: Ruta Tango Arrival, I Zulu, runway T4 right approach, Eva 108.

0: Tokyo Approach, Beach 570, leaving 227, descend 150 by Greenwich Louisa Sierra.
1: Beach 570, Tokyo Approach, expect Iris Zulu, runway 34 right approach, cleared by S1, Tango arrival.
0: Iris Zulu, runway 34 right approach, cleared by S1, Tango arrival at Beach 570.
1: Korea near 2129, contact Tokyo weather, 120 decimal 2.
0: 120 decimal 2, Korea 2129, okay?
1: Today.

0: AirBeach570, this is Director Vixen, maintain schedule
1: 150. Director Vixen, maintain 150, AirBeach570.

0: Expect IDS Zulu, runway 34 right approach. Cleared by Yaruta, Tango arrival.
1: 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Clear the Yaruta, Tango arrival.
0: Roger, Yaruta, 34 right approach.

0: Tokyo approaching Hotel 701, pipe level 1, pipe 0, approaching Bleed, Sierra.
1: Hotel 701, Tokyo approach. Expect Iris Zulu, runway 34 white approach. Cleared by S1, Tango arrival.
0: Expect Iris Zulu, running 34 right, cleared by S1, Tango arrival, Hotel 701.
2: EBA 108, request for the descent.
1: EBA 108, flight heading 040, Vector Tennis, center maintain 10,000.
2: Heading 040, descent 10,000, EBA 108.
1: EBA 108, contact Tokyo weather, 120, response 2.
2: 120, response 2, EBA 108.

0: JPH570, fly heading 170, vector to Temis, descend and maintain, 9000.
1: Heading 170, descend 9000, JPH570.
0: Regina 408, declared direct to Venus, descend and maintain, level 150.
2: Yes, to Venus, descend level 150, Regina 408.
0: Yes, all 701, descend and maintain, 1000.
3: Maintain 1000, leaving level 150, yes, all 701.

0: Malaysia 612, Tokyo approach. Expect Iris Zulu, runway 34 wide approach. 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
1: Expect Iris Zulu, runway 34 right, then by router, Tango arrival.
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1: 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KP570, contact Tokyo Weather, 120.2.
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1: 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Expect that Zulu, runway 34 right approach. Cleared by a router, Tango arrival.
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0: Tokyo approach, good morning, AirJL 1379, passing flight level 270, descending flight level 240 by Mama.
1: AirJL 1379, Tokyo approach, runway 34 right. Expect ILS Zulu, runway 34 right approach. Clear to be a route as Tango arrival.
0: Expect ILS Zulu approach runway 34 right. Route as Tango arrival, AirJL 1379.
1: AirJL 1379, maintain flight level 240, Narita KNH 3002, information Tango.
0: Maintain flight level 240, KNH 3002, information Tango, AirJL 1379.

0: JRPG 352, descend on maintain 5000. Maintain 5000 until semis. Clear for ILS Zulu runway 34 right approach.
1: Descend 5000 and 5000 until semis. Clear ILS Zulu runway 34 right approach, JRPG 352.
0: 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Descend on maintain 9000.
2: 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Descend maintain 9000, Air 1379.
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0: Tokyo approach, konnichiwa, runway 602, descending flight level 240, passing flight level 304 with Tango.
1: Orange China 602, Tokyo approach, runway 34 right. Expect ILS Zulu, runway 34 right approach. Cleared via Rutas Tango arrival.
0: We cleared via Rutas Tango arrival, ILS Zulu, runway 34 right, orange China 602.
1: Orange China 602, maintain flight level 240, Narita QNH 3002, information uniform.
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0: Tokyo Continue 205, descending flight level 17, correction, 186 for 15053.
1: JR 205, Tokyo Approach, runway 34 right. Expect ILS Zulu, runway 34 right approach. Clear to be a swamp tango arrival.
0: Expect ILS Zulu, runway 34 right approach, via swamp tango arrival, JR 205.
1: JR 205, descend to reach flight level 150 by clip, Narita KNH 3002, information uniform.
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0: 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Descend on maintain, 9000.
2: Redirector for Timmy said descend 9000, and say again the heading, near 205.
0: Jinya 205, fly heading 170, vector to Timmy.
2: Roger, heading 170, vector to Timmy, near 205.
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0: Orange Line 602, descend and maintain 5000.
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0: Jinya 205, descend and maintain 6000.
2: Down at 6000, Jinya 205.
0: Orange Line 602, contact Tokyo radar 120.2.
1: 120.2 Orange Line at 602, great.
0: 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Dynasty 102, descend via star to 11000. Dynasty 102, descend via star to 11000.
3: Descend via star 11000, Dynasty 102.
0: Seja 1175, fly heading 18, correction, fly heading 170, vector to Temi, descend and maintain 9000.
4: Right heading 170, descend 9000, Seja 1175.

0: JR205 reduce speed to 210 knots, turn right heading 180.
1: Slow to 210 knots and right heading 180, change to 205.
0: JR205, contact Tokyo radar 120.2.
1: 120.2 and slowing down to 210, heading 180.

0: Tokyo Cruise, good afternoon, Hainan 439, flight number 150, information uniform.
1: Hainan 439, Tokyo Approach, runway 34 right. Expect ILS Zulu, runway 34 right approach. Clear to be a Swamp Tango arrival.
0: Clear Swamp Tango arrival, ILS Zulu approach, runway 34 right, Hainan 439.
1: Dynasty 102, fly heading 010, vector to Timmy, descend on maintain 8000.
2: Heading 010, descend on maintain 8000, Dynasty 102.
1: Hainan 439, maintain flight level 150, Narita KNH 3002, information Victor.
0: Altimeter 3003, information Victor, Omega flight level 150, Hainan 439.
1: Hainan 439, confirm QNH 3002.
0: 3002, Hainan 439.
1: Dynasty 102, maintain 220 knots.
2: Maintain speed 220, confirm Dynasty 102.
1: Dynasty 102, affirm.
2: Okay.
1: Dynasty 102, contact Tokyo radar 120.2.
2: 120.2, Dynasty 102, good day.
1: 3. EVA 184, fly heading 020, vector to Temis, descend maintain 5000.
3: Heading 020, descend maintain 5000, EVA 184.
1: Schedule 1175, descend maintain 6000.
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1: J Spring 858, fly heading 170, vector to Temis, descend and maintain 9000.
5: Heading 170, descend 9000, J Spring 858.
1: Hainan 439, re-clear direct Vixen, descend and maintain 11000.
0: Re-clear direct Vixen, descend and maintain 11000, Hainan 439.
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0: High now 439, fly heading 170, vector to Timmy, descend maintain 9000.
1: Fly heading 170, descend maintain 9000, high now 439.

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1: Roger, speed of 210 knots, Deathwing 858.
0: Deathwing 858, turn left heading 160.
1: Heading 160, Deathwing 858.
0: Stage 1175, turn right heading 210, descend and maintain 5000.
2: Right turn heading 210, descend and maintain 5000, stage 1175.
0: Stage 1175, contact Tokyo radar 120.2.
2: Radar 120.2, stage here 1175.
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0: Parataya 501, fly heading 170, vector to Temi, descend maintain 9000.
1: Heading 170, descending 9000, Parataya 501.

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1: Heading 240, descend 858.
2: Tokyo approach, PT 546, leaving flight level 268, descending flight level 240, with Victor.
0: AirPT 546 Tokyo approach, runway 34 right, cleared via Luta Tango arrival, maintain flight level 240.
2: Clear, I expect direct to 0 runway 34 right, clear Luta Tango arrival, maintain flight level 240, AirPT 546.
0: J-Spring 858, Rizumon navigation direct TEMI, maintain 5000 until TEMI, clear for ILS 0 runway 34 right approach, maintain 210.
1: Vision navigation direct to TEMIS, maintain 5000 to service. Clear for ILS 0, runway 34 right approach, maintain 210, descend, survey.
0: Hainan 439, turn right heading 190, reduce speed to 210.
3: Still 210, heading 190, Hainan 439.
4: Tokyo approach, good afternoon, this is 21, now reading 198, standing 150 by the two with information picked up, liquid, so runway 34, thank you, Papamon.
0: GP21, Tokyo approach, Raja, runway 34 left, expect ILS runway 34 left approach.
4: Expect ILS runway 34 left approach, GP21.
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0: China 439, Lisbon navigation direct Temis.
1: Descend main. All navigation China 439.
0: China 439, maintain 5000 until Temis. Clear for ILS Zulu runway 34 right approach. Maintain 210 knots.
1: All maintain 210 knots, maintain 5000 until Temis. Clear for the ILS approach, Zulu approach runway 34 right. China correction 439.

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0: Parataya 501, turn right heading 210.
2: Right turn heading 210, Parataya 501.
0: Spring 858, reduce speed to 170 knots, maintain 170 knots until 70 mi, contact Narita Tower 118.35.
2: Speed 170 knots until 70 mi, 118.35, destination 858.
0: Hainan 439, reduce speed to 190 knots.
2: Speed 190 knots, Hainan 439.

0: 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Airbeat 546, be clear direct of peak.
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0: Hainan 43, disregard. Hainan 439er, reduce speed to 170 knots, maintain 170 knots until 70 mi, contact Narita Tower 118.35.
2: 170 knots until 70 mi, 118.35, there, Hainan 439er.
0: Parataya 501, descend and maintain 5000.
3: Descending 5000, Parataya 501.
4: Okay, approach 28251, leaving flight number 159er, descending flight number 150 by green, information, distance.
0: T-way251, Tokyo approach, runway 34 right, cleared via swamp tango arrival, maintain flight level 150.
4: Runway 34 right, clear swamp tango arrival, maintain flight level 150, T-way251.
0: Parataya 501, Lismon Navigation Direct Temis, maintain 5000 until Temis, clear for ILS Zulu, runway 34 right approach.
3: Okay, direct Temis, maintain 5000 until Temis, clear ILS for Zulu, runway 34 right approach, Parataya 501.
0: Airbeat 546, be clear direct Temis. Maintain 5000 until Temis, clear for ILS Zulu, runway 34 right approach.
1: Direct Temis, maintain 5000 until Temis, clear for ILS Zulu, runway 34 right approach, Airbeat 546.
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0: descend main to 1-1003-251.
1: Skywalker 800 Tokyo Approach, runway 34 right, cleared via Route 35 arrival, descend and maintain, flight level 150.
2: 700-5-0,
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2: Direct Venus, Skywalker
1: 703, fly heading 180, vector to Temi, descend maintain 9000.
3: Heading 180, vector to Temi, descend maintain 9000, Korean Air 703.

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2: Approach China Southern 8309, descending for level 250, information please search.
0: China Southern 8309, Tokyo Approach, runway 34 right, cleared via Lutas Tango arrival, maintain flight level 240.
2: Runway 34 right, clear Lutas Tango arrival, maintain for level 240, China Southern 8309.
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0: T-way-251, fly heading 170, vector to Temis, descend and maintain 9000.
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3: Tokyo Approach T-Way 243 over Kurip, flight level 150, information system.
0: T-Way 243, Tokyo Approach, standby. T-Way 251, reduce speed to 230 knots.
4: Reduce speed 230 knots, T-Way 251.
0: T-Way 251, revise reduce speed to 210 knots.
4: Reduce speed to 210 knots, T-Way 251.
0: T-Way 243, runway 34 right, expect ILS Zulu, runway 34 right approach. Cleared via Swamp Tango arrival.
3: Cleared via Swamp Tango arrival, expect ILS Zulu, 34 right, T-Way 243.
0: T-Way 243, descender maintain 1-1000.
3: Descend maintain 1-1000, T-Way 243.
0: All Nippon 8421, descend via start 9-1000.
5: Descend via start 9-1000, All Nippon 8421.

0: Okay, approach Smartcat 280, descending flight level 24. Smartcat 280, Tokyo approach, runway 34 right. Expect ILS Zulu, runway 34 right approach. Clear to be a Lutas Tango arrival.
1: Lutas Tango for ILS Zulu, 34 right approach. Smartcat 280.
0: Smartcat 280, maintain flight level 240, Narita KNH 3002.
1: Maintain level 240. Getting 3 to 2 market.

0: 20.21 flying heading 250 vector to 5 vector to 10 is descend and maintain 5000.
1: Fly heading 250 descend and maintain 5000 over Nippon 8421.
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2: Delta 8000, direct to Tyler, Shenzhen 8309.
0: Philippine 4282, descend via star 11000.
3: Set by star 11000, Philippine 4282.
0: Mount Cat 280, descend and maintain front bell 150.
4: Tesla 150, Mount Cat 280.
0: JJ 1153, flying heading 160, vector to 10 east, reduce speed to 2309.
5: Flying heading 160, and reduce speed to 2309, JJ 1053.
0: TWA 243, descend and maintain 9000, cancel star restriction.
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0: China Southern 8309, contact radar 120.2.
2: 02, Shenzhen 830 negative.
0: 8. KJ 1153, descend and maintain 5000.
5: Descend and maintain 5000, JJ 1053.
0: TWA 243, reduce speed to 2109.
6: Reduce speed to 2109, TWA 243.
7: Tokyo First Class in charge 609, descend to fire the 150 by brief information dictate.
0: Eastage 609, Tokyo approach, information whiskey, you are on way 34i, cleared via swamp, tango arrival.
7: Swamp tango runway 34i, Eastage 609.
0: Onipon 8421, contact radar 120.2.
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8: 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Information signal.
0: Level 5054, Tokyo approach, information with D, runway 34i, cleared by Rutas Tango arrival. Level 5054, descend and maintain flight level 150.
8: 17 level 150, 5054.
0: East side 609, descend and maintain 11000.
7: Maintain 11000, east side 609.
0: China Stan 523, Tokyo approach, Jujuko.
9: Go ahead, China Stan 523.
0: China Stan 523, expect ice Zulu, runway 34 right approach, cleared by Ruta Sango arrival, maintain flight level 240.
9: Level 240,
0: Ruta
9: Tango arrival,
0: expect
9: as approach Zulu, runway 34 right,
0: China Eastern 523. China Eastern 523, information whiskey, Narita QNHP
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0: China Eastern 523, information whiskey, Narita QNHP 002.
9: Information whiskey, China Eastern 523.
0: 1348, able to see the Philippine 428, cancel Venus altitude restriction. JJ 1153, turn 1, heading 1900.
5: Right hand 1900, JJ 1053.
10: Secure JJ 1103, maintain level 150.
0: JJ 1103, Tokyo approach, Raja. TWA 243, descend and maintain 6000.
6: Descend maintain 6000, TWA 243.
0: JJ 1153, reduce speed to 240 knots.
5: Copy, reduce speed to 240 knots, JJ 1153.
0: JJ 1103, affirm speed 240 knots. Expect ICE Zulu, runway 3.

0: created by a swamp tango collection swamp golf collection swamp tango label. Philippine 428 to reduce speed to 220 knots, cancel Venus altitude restriction.
1: 220 knots, cancel Venus altitude restriction,
0: 1443. KJ 1103, Yarome 34 right, IRS 0 approach, cleared by a swamp, tango arrival.
2: Cleared by a swamp, tango arrival, star, Kuru and 34 right approach, KJ 1103.
0: KJ 1103, transmission was cutting, verify runway 34 Romeo.
2: April 34 Romeo, JJ 1103.
0: JJ 1153, contact radar 120.2.
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0: radar JJ 1053. Hey, Philippine 428, descend and maintain
1: 9000.
0: Descend and maintain 9000, booking 428. Mount Cat 280, descend and maintain 1000, and cross Venus 220 north. Altitude restriction cancel.
4: Descend 1000 feet, cross Venus 220 north. And cancel altitude restrictions, Mount Cat 280.
0: JJ 1103, descend and maintain 1000.
2: Descend and maintain 1000, JJ 1103.
0: China Eastern 523, descend and maintain flight level 150.
3: Descend and maintain flight level 150, China Eastern 523.
0: Philippine 428, fly heading 360 vector to 10 meters.
1: Fly heading 360 vector to 10 meters, still being 48.
0: East of the 609, descend and maintain 9000.
5: Descend and maintain 9000, east of the 609.
6: Talking about the Wi-Fi here, 5-4, heading level 150, confirm free speed.
0: Sebia 505, before did you call?
6: Affirm, this is Cebu 505, confirm speed to maintain.
0: Sebia 5054, maintain normal speed, and but cross Venus 220 knots.
6: Normal speed, cross Venus 220 knots, Cebu 5054. And approaching level 150 now.
0: Cebu 5054, descend and maintain 1000, cancel Venus altitude restriction.
6: Cabin, descend 1000, Cebu 5054.
0: Philippine 428, contact radar 1, correction, descend and maintain 7000, and now turn right heading 010.
1: 7000, heading 010, Philippine 428.
0: Philippine 428, contact radar 120.2.
1: Radar
0: 120.2,
1: that's
0: the 13.8. 8. Seaway 243,
6: descend
0: maintain
6: 5000. Descend maintain 5000,
0: 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JJ 1103, reduce speed to 220 knots.
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0: 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Wildcat 280, descend normal maintain 10,000.
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3: Descend maintain 9,000, KJ 1103.
2: Tokyo approach 129,
0: 126, 120, 120, 120, 120, 120, 120, 120, 120, 120, 120, 120, 120, 120, 120, 120, 120, 120, 120, 120, 120,
2: 120,
0: 6-9, descend normal maintain 6,000.
4: Descend maintain 6,000, Stadia 609.
5: Tokyo approach, Cebu 505R, confirm clear to descend 1,000.
0: Cebu 5054, Sam.
5: Thank you.
0: China Eastern 523, descend normal maintain correction, descend via star 1,000.
2: Descend via star to 1,000, China Eastern 523.
6: Tokyo approach, stand 3100. Descent passing level 298, for flight level 240 by Mama. We have Victor.
0: Dynasty 100, Tokyo approach, information whiskey, runway 34i. Cleared by Ruta Spango arrival, maintain flight level 240.
6: We will check whiskey, runway 34i, Ruta Spango arrival, maintain flight level 240, Dynasty 100.

0: JJ113, additional maintain 6000, close Karma, Ata below 8000.
1: Right, so distance 6000, close Karma, and below 8000, JJ113.
0: Orange Anna 12, 60, reduce to minimum clean speed.
2: Reduce minimum clean speed, Orange Anna 126.
0: Smart Cat 280, fly heading 360, vector 210 east, additional maintain 7000.
3: Heading 360, disseminating 10,000, Smart Cat 280.
0: Cebu 5054, additional maintain 9,000.
4: Set 900,000, Cebu 5054.
0: Dynasty 100, after passing Mamas, December maintain flight level 150.
5: After Mamas, December level 150, Dynasty 100.
0: NS1523, cancel Venus altitude restriction, now reduce still to 2209. NS1523, cancel Venus restriction, reduce still to 2209 knots.
6: Reduce
0: this to 2209 knots.
6: Cancel restriction,
0: NS1523. Mod Cat 280, contact radar 120.2.
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7: Good afternoon, approach Bravo 8271, descend to front level 240, direct to Mama. Information Victor.
0: Bravo 8271, Tokyo approach, good afternoon, Roger. China Eastern 523, descend and maintain 9000. Descend and
6: maintain 9000, China Eastern 523.
0: Level 5054, flying heading 020, vector 210 east.
4: 020, Victor, send me to 5054.
0: Please suggest 609, reduce speed to 2100 knots.
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0: Bravo 8271, check information Whiskey, Narita QNH 3002, Yellow 834, right, cleared by Rutas Tango, arrival.
7: Rutas Tango, I have Zulu, and runway 34, right, Bravo 8271.

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1: Seven Maintain 6000, good 5054.
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1: Reduce speed to 210 knots, China Eastern 526.

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1: Orange 9126, December maintain 9000. December maintain 9000, 9000. 7504, contact radar 120.2.
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0: Descend maintain flight level 150, Bravo 8271, thank you.
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2: Tokyo approach, Orange Runner 640, leaving 300, descend 240 with whiskey.
0: Orange Runner 640, Tokyo approach, runway 34i, cleared by Reuters Tango arrival. After passing Mamas, descend on maintain, flight level 150.
2: Runway 34i, Reuters Tango arrival. After passing Mamas, descend 150, Orange Runner 640.
0: East has 609, contact radar 120.2.
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0: 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China Eastern 523, descend on maintain 7000.
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0: 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NSN 523, contact radar 120, decimal 2.
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3: 10,000, Dynasty 100. Manikkivaa Tokio, Finian 73, heavy, passing 206, descent to flight level 150, information Victor.
0: Finian 73, Tokio approach, konnichiwa, information Whiskey, you are on way 3-4 right.
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0: Bravo 8271, maintain 1-2000 due to traffic. Correction, Bravo 8271, now resist still to 210 north, cancel Venus, altitude restriction.
4: Reduce B210 now, so cancel Windows restrictions, Bravo 8271.

0: approach 10C110, confirm descent 1000.
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1: Descend and maintain 9000, Dynasty 100.
0: India 73, cleared via Supok, Tango, arrival, descend via star 9000.
1: Supok, Tango, arrival, descend to maintain 9000, Dynasty 73.
0: Orange China 126 to fly, heading 190 vector to Temi.
2: Heading 190, Orange China 126.
0: Orange China 126, descend and maintain 6000, contact radar 120.2.
2: 6000, 1202, Orange China 126.

0: transmission first, LR091, Tokyo approach, good afternoon. Expect ice runway 34 left approach, cleared via swamp, echo arrival.
1: Expect runway 34 left ILS approach via swamp to echo, LR091 heading.
0: LR091 affirm, descend and maintain 11,000, Narita QNH 3002.
1: Descend and maintain 11,000 and QNH 3002, LR091.
0: EVA 198, OK approach, go ahead.
2: EVA 198, reach pilot 240 by Mamas, get
0: EVA 198, Raja runway 34i, cleared by Lutas Tango arrival, descend and maintain, flight level 150.
2: Right, do that tango, you can have a 1-5 or 1-8.

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0: 8900 Delta approach 成田QNH3002 runway 34 right three arrival routers tango arrival. Tell me 8097, do you have any reason for that? Tell me 8097, Roger, copy, device expect status runway 34, left approach, clear via Routers Echo arrival.
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5: 11000. OK, Morgan 501, good afternoon, maintaining 150, we have British Whiskey.
0: Mogulia 501, Tokyo approach, expect RS Zulu, runway 34 right approach, clear BS1 to Tango level.
5: Expect 34, Zulu 34 right, stop Tango, Mogulia 501.
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7: Tokyo Control, Tang 202, 190, descend Lesbo 150, it is with.
0: Konnichi 02, Tokyo Approach, expect that is Zulu, runway 34 right approach, clear via Spock Tango arrival.
7: Alright, clear 2 Pak Tango arrival, expect ILS Zulu, runway 34 right approach, Konnichi 02.
0: Orange Liner 640, turn left heading 350, contact Tokyo Radar, 120.2.
6: Yes, 350, 1202, Orange Liner 640.

0: All the stations talk and approach, Narita KNA 3001, KNA 3001. LR 0901, descend to reach 4000 by Elga, clear the flight left runway 34 left approach.
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0: Mongolia 501, fly heading 180, vector to Semi. Descend maintain 9000.
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0: 1-1-9-1, contact Tokyo radar, 120,
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0: 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Clear the file is number 34 left up ground.
1: Pass 4000 Tina before Tina. Clear 34 left Tina.

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1: 200, 200, Mongolia 501.
2: Okay, for us, 815, descend to flight level 240 with the information accurate.
0: 815, Tokyo approach, report of passing altitude.
2: Passing 276, 815.
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2: Lutas Tango arrival, LS Zulu. 34 right approach, maintain level 240,
0: 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Connie 202, this is the maintain 7000.
3: 718, 7000, Connie 202.
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1: 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Release me 210 left, Connie 202.
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0: Lucio Cross, good morning, San Ricardo 548. Passing 277, descending 240 to reach Bama. Bama
1: Cock 548, Tokyo approach. Expect that is Zulu, runway 34, right approach. Clear via Luta, Tango level.
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2: Speed 190 knots, Mongolia 501.
1: Charmin 815, declare direct to Venus. This is the maintain flight level 150.
3: Direct to Venus, descend flight level 150, Charmin 815.
1: Connie 202, this is the maintain 5000. Maintain 5000 to the Temis. Clear flight is Zulu, runway 34, right approach.
4: Right, descend maintain 5000, maintain 5000 until Temis cleared ILS Zulu, runway 34, right approach. Connie 202.
1: Charmin 809 on traffic, 2 o'clock, 5 miles, westbound, 5000, Boeing 737, runway 34, right inbound.
5: Roger, Charmin 809.
1: Mongolia 501, traffic, 12 o'clock, 3 miles, northbound, 4000, Boeing 787, runway 34, left inbound.
2: Roger, looking out, Mongolia 501.
5: Charmin 809, establish localizer, 34 left.
1: Charmin 809, contact Narita Tower, 118-2.
5: 118.2, Charmin 809.
1: Connie 202, release DC 190 knots, that is.
4: Speed 190 knots or less, Connie 202.
0: Okay, strong number 808, heavy descending flight level 150, passing 1332, good evening.
1: Qatar 808, Tokyo approach, expect that is Zulu, runway 34, right approach, clear via Swan to Tango level.
0: マ
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2: 118-35, speed 170 knots, Mongolia 501.
1: Mongolia 501, 170 knots or greater until 7DME.
2: 170 knots or greater until 7DME, Mongolia 501.
1: Mongolia 501, contact Narita Taba, 118-35.
2: 118-35, good day, Mongolia 501.
1: Qatar 808, declare direct of Vixen, listener maintain 11000, Narita Kyane 3001.
0: Exhibition, descend maintain 11000, Qatar 808.
1: German Cargo 548, declare direct of Venus. Descend maintain flight level 150.
0: Declare direct Venus, so descend 150 to Cargo 548.
1: Charmin 815, declare direct of Peak. Descend maintain 6000.
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6: Tokyo 2, Tokyo 2, Canada 207, descend 240 by Mamas, descend.
1: China Post 207, Tokyo approach, report of passing altitude.
6: Passing, level 267.
1: China Post 207, Roger. Expect that is Zulu, runway 34, right approach, cleared via Lutas Tango level.
6: Clear for Lutas Tango arrival, expect that is Zulu, runway 34, right approach, China Post 207.

0: 1-8-3-5, County 202.
1: County 202, speed of 170 knots are less.
0: 170 knots are less, County 202.

0: Roger, Beach 572, leaving 1903-415 by Quip with S-Way.
1: Yeah, Beach 572, Tokyo Approach, runway 34 right, clear the S1 to Tango Level, cross grid at the flight level 150.
0: Okay, clear from Tango Level, and runway 34 right, Quip flyby 150 at Beach 572.
2: Chicago 548, request.
1: Chicago 548, go ahead.
2: Is there any chance for landing on runway 34 left?
1: Chicago 548, unless safety or performance reason, take runway 34 right.
2: Okay, copy. Chicago 548.
1: Chicago 548, and cancel Venus all restrictions.
2: Cancel all 50 restrictions, Chicago 548.
1: Qatar 808, this is runway 10, 9000.
3: This is maintain 9000, Qatar 808.
4: Can you press power current 314, passing part of a 271, you can follow a 24, dealing information extra.
1: Skywalker 314, take approach, expect that is Zulu, runway 34, right approach. Clear via Luton, Tango level.
4: Clear Zulu, runway 34, right approach, and clear Luton, Tango, on the right with power 314.
1: German Cargo 548, declare director, Keith. This is runway 10, 5000.
2: German 10, 5000, speak, German Cargo 548.
1: German 815, declare director, Temis. This is runway 10, 5000. Maintain 5000 till Temis. Clear flight Zulu, runway 34, right approach.
5: Okay, direct to Temis, and maintain 5000. Clear as approach 34, right, German 815.
1: Camera 15, verify, clear flight is Zulu, runway 34 right approach.
5: Clear as Zulu, 34 right approach, Camera 15.
1: Airbase 572, listener maintain 11000.
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3: Approach Camera 808, confirmation unrestricted or welfare restriction?
1: Qatar 808, this time flying heading 180, vector to Temis, maintain 9000.
3: Heading 180, and this time maintain 9000, Qatar 808.
1: China Postal 207, declare director, Venus, this time maintain flight level 150.
6: Director Venus, descend to flight level 150.
1: Jammer 815, maintain 2501.
5: Maintain 250 knots, Jammer 815.

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0: Qatari is right on right heading 1900.
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0: German Kong 548, maintain 5000 to the semi. Clear the final Zulu, runway 34, right approach.
2: 5000, after Timis and Clear Alice Zulu, 34, right approach. German Kong 548.
0: German Kong 548, release speed to 230.
2: Speed 230, German Kong 548.
0: German 815, maintain 210 knots or greater until Timis.
1: 210 or greater until Timis, German 815.
0: Airpeach 572, this is going to maintain 9000.
1: They maintain 9000 airpeach 572.

0: United 7 Tokyo approach, expect that is Zulu, runway 34 right approach, clear via Spock, Tango Lemo.
1: Copy, 2.10,
0: for the highway, 34 right, 0 CP15, declare direct, Elba.
1: Yes, Elba, 15.

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0: The first is the Q3 leaving level 191, check level 150, we have exit.
1: CP23, Tokyo approach, expect that is Zulu, runway 34, right approach, clear via Spock Tango Remo.
0: Approach, Spock Tango, and this time request the C4 rested performance.
1: CP23 performance copy, expect the Iris, runway 34, left approach, and a device arrival, clear via Spock Echo arrival.
0: Expect the Iris 34 left and clear via Spock Echo, CP23, thank you.
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1: Orange Liner 128, flying heading 190, vector to Temis, maintain 10,000.
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1: Orange Liner 128, on right heading 200.
3: Alright, 200, Orange Liner 128.
1: CP15 cross 10 miles before Tina, up to 4,000, clear for Iris runway 34 left approach.
2: Cross 10 miles before Tina, up to 4,000, clear for Iris runway 34 left approach, CP15.
1: All stations for the approach, Narita Kennedy 3000, and the simultaneous parallel Iris approach is runway 34 left and right in use. Correction, left and right is. Correction,
4: All stations Tokyo approach simultaneous. Iris approach is runway 34 left and right in progress.
1: Orange Liner 128, this is runway 8,000.
3: Orange 128, 8,000.
1: CP15, contact Tokyo radar, 120.2.
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1: Direct to Elga and cross 900,000 within 3 minutes, CP23.
0: United 7, fly heading 230, vector 2, semis, maintain 220 knots.
2: Heading 230, maintain 220 knots, United 7.
3: Approach Philippines 434, descent level 240, information Yankee.
0: Philippines 434, Tokyo approach, report altitude.
3: Passing level 270, Philippines 434.
0: Philippines 434, result, expressed through runway 34, right approach, clear via Brutus Tango arrival.
3: Expect 34 right approach, Brutus Tango arrival, Philippines 434.
0: United 7, turn right turning 250, descend and maintain 6,000.
2: Turning right 250, descend and maintain 6,000, United 7.
0: United 7, contact Tokyo radar 120, decimal 2.
2: Over to Tokyo radar, United 7 on 120, decimal 2.
0: Arataya 503, flying heading 180, vector 2 semis, maintain 10,000.

0: Tokyo United 3-2, we're descending out of the Persephone 4-5,000.
1: United 3-2, Tokyo approach. Expect iris number 34, left approach. United Tokyo United 3-0-0-0. Information Yankee.
0: Okay, we'll get the engine. Let me check the setback echo.
1: United 3-2, clear via Sukhok, echo arrival. Expect iris runway 34, left approach. ZP23, descent to reach 4000 by Elgar.
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0: All stations Tokyo approach. Simultaneous parallel IS approach is runway 16 left and right. Caution, runway 34 left and right time progress. Parataya 503, this is not maintain 9000, turn right, heading 190.
1: This is 9000, heading 190, Parataya 503.
0: CP 23, contact Tokyo radar 120, decimal 2.
2: Tokyo radar, what's the zero to CP 23, Igari?
0: Parataya 503, contact Tokyo radar 120, decimal 2.
1: 120, decimal 2, Parataya 5365.
0: Right. United 3-2, we clear the rest.

0: Elga, this is Nelomen Zane, 6000.
1: Check Elga, United 3-2. We have a... Okay. Check up. Tokyo, good day, boy, 604,
0: Bohemia 604, Tokyo approach, expected studio, runway 34, right approach, Narita QNH 3000, information Yankee.
1: Pilot Zulu, small right approach, and formation Yankee, QNH 3000, Bohemia 604.
0: Bohemia 604, clear via route of Tango, Rebo. We clear the rest of Venus, this is Nelomen Zane, Tarbo 150.
1: Right, 150,
0: and we can take the
1: decision
0: for Philippine 434. Central
1: calling, Senior Call Sign. Bohemia 604, confirm descent altitude.
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1: Right,
0: 150, we direct to Venus, going to the Philippine 434, descend and maintain 11,000, cancel Venus, all resistance.
2: Descend 11,000, taken after Philippine 434.
0: Philippine 434, no restriction at Venus.
2: No restriction at Venus, Philippine 434.

0: Coco Control, this is afternoon Japan 8790, approaching level 240 by Mamas, information Yankee.
1: Japan 8790, Tokyo approach, report passing altitude.
0: Passing flight level 248, descending level 240.
1: Japan 6790, expatriate through runway 34 right approach, clear via Ruta Tango arrival.
0: I'd like to know the 24 right approach, Ruta Tango arrival, Japan 8790.
1: Philippine 434, be clear the rest of peaks, descend and maintain 9000.
2: Direct peaks and descend 9000, Philippine 434.
1: Japan Air 8790, be clear the rest of Venus, descend and maintain Turbo 150.
0: Direct to Venus, descend and maintain flight level 150, Japan Air 8790.
1: United 32, descend to reach 4000 by Elgar.
3: Descend to reach 4000 by Elgar, United 32.
4: Hotel Port Japan now 754, leaving 252, sending Fatima 240, this is Yankee.
1: Japan now 754, Tokyo approach, runway 34 right, clear via Ruta Tango arrival, maintain turbo 240.
4: Japan now 754, runway 34 right, clear via Ruta Tango arrival, maintain Fatima 240.
1: All stations Tokyo approach, simultaneous parallel IS approaches, number 34, left and right side progress. Bohemia 604, descend and maintain 11000, cancel Venus, all restrictions.
2: Descend and maintain 11000, cancel Venus, all restrictions, Bohemia 604.
1: United 32, contact Tokyo radar 120 decimal 2.
3: 102.
1: Philippine 434, contact Tokyo radar 120 decimal 2.
2: 120 decimal 2, Philippine 434, good day.
1: Japan Air 754, be clear the rest of Venus, is in the maintain turbo 150.
4: Japan 754, that will be enough to maintain 150.

0: Tokyo Bravo Nippon 820, leaving high level 255, descending 240, information Yankee.
1: Nippon 820, Tokyo Bravo, runway 34 right, clear via Ruta Tango arrival, maintain high level 240.
0: Clear via Ruta Tango arrival, on runway 34 right, maintain high level 240 for Nippon 820.
1: Bohemia 604, be clear direct to peak, this is not maintained, 6,000.
2: 6,000, be direct to peak, Bohemia 604.
1: Bohemia 604, confirm and this is not maintained, 6,000.
2: Confirm 6,000 feet and we are directing to peak, Bohemia 604.
1: Pump.
3: Tokyo approach, Nippon 135, leaving 175, descending 150, Miss Yaki.
1: Nippon 135, Tokyo approach, number 34, right.Clear via Spook Tango Arrival.
3: Clear via Spook Tango Arrival, runway 34 right, Nippon 135.
1: Nippon 135, descend via Star to 9,000.
3: Descend via Star 9,000, Nippon 135.
1: Japan Air A7990, descend to maintain 6,000, cancel Venus all resistance.
4: Descend 6,000, cancel to Venus all 6, Japan Air A790.
1: Bohemia 604, contact Tokyo Radar 120.2.
2: 120.2, Bohemia 604, bye.
1: Bye. Nippon 820, be clear direct to Venus, is not maintain caliber 150.
0: Direct to Venus, maintain flight level 150, or Nippon 820.

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0: approach airplane 802, heading runway 295, 240 with Yankee.
1: Yes, 1, 802, Tokyo approach, expectless Zulu, runway 34 right approach, clear the route of Tango arrival.
0: Special Zulu, runway 34 right, clear the route of Tango arrival, 802.
1: All Nippon 135 Blue Sea to 220 knots or less contact Tokyo Beta 120.2.
0: 220 knots, 120.2 on Nippon 135.

0: Yes, 3802, before speed.
1: 2810802.
0: Yes, 3802, radar, will you speed to 280 knots or less?
1: 280 or less, yeah, that's 802.
0: Yes, 1802, this is not maintained, Talbot 150.
1: Maintain Talbot 150, yeah, that's

0: get very clear. Got 8 Cafe 504. Descending final 240. Do you reach runway 59?
1: Cafe 504, Tokyo approach. Good day. Report altitude.
0: Cafe 504, passing final 300.
1: Cafe 504, tap. Expeditors to route number 34, right approach. Narita Kuni 3000. Route clear, dear. Route Tango Oliver.
0: Route Tango ILS Zulu 34, right. Descending 3002. Cafe 504.
1: United A3H descender maintain 6000, cancel Venus all resistance.
2: Venus
1: A3H. Yes, 1 A02, we clear the rest of Venus.
0: Venus

0: Hotel Ranger number 1 2 leading 2 0 1, descending number 150.
1: Police line number 112, Tokyo approach, expectless Zulu, runway 34, right approach, clear DS1, Tango, level, descend to reach, level 150 by grip.
0: Runway 34, right to 150 by grip, so we have Yankee Orange number 1.
1: Police line number 112, Rota, and confirm, clear DS1, Tango, level.
0: Clear DS1, Tango, level, Orange number 1.
2: Tokyo approach United 838, request high speed below 10,000.
1: United 838, 010,000, maintain speed 250 knots or less.
2: 250 left below 10,000, United 838.
1: All stations Tokyo approach, Narita QNH 3001, QNH 3001 inches. United 838, descent, be clear, direct of peaks.
2: Be clear, direct peaks, United 838.

0: ESPAN A02, be clear direct of peak, descender maintain 6 Saturn. United A3H contact Tokyo Beta 120.02. Orange Liner 112, be clear direct of Vixen, descender maintain 11 Saturn. Cathay 504, descender maintain, Turbo 150.
1: Descender maintain, final 150, Cathay 504.

0: Okay, of course. Good afternoon, Airman. Good day, 901. This is your fighter 153 information. Zulu.
1: Inner Mongolia 901, Tokyo approach, report passing altitude.
0: Fighter 160, Inner Mongolia 901.
1: Inner Mongolia 901, let up. Expected studio runway D4 right approach. Clear DS1, Tango, Alpha.
0: Okay, runway 34 right, Zulu approach, 1 Tango, arrival by Mongolia 901.

0: Ayrı Mongolia 906 van Victoria direct to Vixen, maintain Sarbo 150.
1: Direct to Vixen, maintain Sarbo 150, Ayrı Mongolia 901.
2: Roger, approach speed of A320, passing flight level C161, flight level 240, information Yankee.
0: Greater Bay 320, Tokyo approach, expected Zulu, runway 34, right approach, Narita QNH 3001, information Zulu.
2: Okay, we'll get Zulu, get excellent B001, expecting the Zulu approach on runway 34 right, clear Bay 320.
0: Greater Bay 320, clear via Ruta Tango arrival.
2: Clear for the Ruta Tango arrival, Greater Bay 320.
0: Air Mongolia 901, descender maintain 11,000, Narita QNH 3001.
1: Descending
0: at 11,000, finish 3001, Air Mongolia 901. Orange Liner 112, descender maintain 6,000.
3: Descending 6,000, Orange Liner 112.

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2: Send 13000 at QNH 3001, confirm cancel Venus altitude restriction.
0: Cathay 504, Cancel Venus altitude and speed restriction.
2: Cancel Venus altitude and speed restriction, Cathay 504.
3: American 61 Heavy.
0: American 61, Tokyo approach, expected Zulu, runway 34 right approach, Narita QNH 3001, information Zulu.
3: 3001, we'll check out Zulu, ILS 6, right, Zulu approach.
0: American 61, confirm.ILS Zulu, runway 34, right approach.
3: ILS Zulu, 34, right approach.
0: American 61, clear via Supox, Tango, arrival, descend via Star to 9000.
3: American 61, descend via Supox, Tango, arrival, descend 9000.
0: American 61 and comply with Supox Tango restrictions.
3: I will comply with the Supox Tango restrictions, descending 9000 via the Supox Tango.
0: Cathay 504, runway heading 030, vector to Temis, is now maintaining 12000.
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6: Alright, we'll take up information, Zulu ILS, Zulu 34, right approach, United 196.
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0: United 196, clear via Ruta, Tango, arrival, maintain Tarbo 240.
6: United
0: 196 and maintain flight level 240.
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0: 196. Idle Mongolia 901, contact Tokyo radar 120.2.
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0: for Victoria United 33-250, descend to 240 climb.
1: United 33, Tokyo approach, expect Zulu, runway 34 right approach, Narita QNH 3001, information Zulu.
0: Okay, this is Tango, I was Zulu 34 radio Zulu, United 33.
1: United 33, clear the routers, Tango arrival, descend to maintain, Tango 150.
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0: Bohemian 608, Tokyo approach, standby. United 1-9-6, confirm, no restriction at Venus.
1: No restriction at Venus, United 1-9-6, thank you.
0: Bohemian 608, clear their routers, Tango, arrival, expected Zulu, runway 34, right approach.
2: Accepted, Rusa Tango, arrival, runway 34 right, Romeo, Alex Zulu, Bohemian, 608, passing by level 260.
0: Yep. Beta Bay 320, declare address of T, descend and maintain 6000.
3: Descend 6000, we clear track direct to peak, Beta Bay 320.

0: United 1996 before speed. United 1996 report present speed.
1: 290 knots,
0: United 1996. United 1996 measure speed to 270 knots and required rest of peaks.
1: All right, 270 knots at direct peak, United 196.
0: Weather Bay 320, contact Tokyo Weather 120.2.
2: 1202, Weather Bay 320.
0: Bohemia 608, descend and maintain turbo 150.
3: Descend maintain about 150, Bohemia 608.

0: United 1996, reduce 02250 north, stand this time, maintain 6000.
1: Flow to 250 knots, then down to 6000, United 196.
0: United 33, descend via

0: San Tokyo, United States Three. Do you want us to delete speed and speed restriction?
1: United States Three, comply with restriction, please.
0: Comply with restriction.
1: Thank you. United 1906, contact Tokyo radar 120.2.
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0: Hotel Delta Bank 802, reading radio 2423, 4204, we have a bidding.
1: Japan 802, Tokyo approach, runway 34R, cleared via Ruta 35 arrival, maintain flexibility 240.
0: 34R, Ruta 35 arrival, just maintain 240, Japan 802.

0: United 33 re-headed to peak. This time maintain 9,000. Correction. This time maintain 6,000.
1: Third peak down to 9,000. United 33.
0: United 33 verify. This time maintain 6,000.
1: That's 6,000. United 33.
0: Japan United 33. This time maintain flight level 150.
2: United 33 150 by 0-2.

0: Okay, Bravo 24183, 后面 Shaw Zulu, leading 169, 94 16, 150.
1: Alpha 13, Tokyo approach, runway 34, left, clear via Rubra, echo, arrival.
0: Runway 34, clear via Rubra, echo, arrival, 24183.
1: American 61, turn right heading 270.
2: American 61, right heading 270.
1: 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Japan Air 02, Rick Delta, Venus.
0: Direct Venus, Japan Angel 2.
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0: Direct Elgar 6000, Uniform 13. Bohemia 608, reducing speed to 20 knots at Venus.
1: Bohemia 608, thank you. American 61, turn right heading 300.
2: American 61, right 300.
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2: Descend 13,000, Starwalk Air 802.
3: Okay, British Sun 39961, descend fly level 240, with information Zulu.
0: Station 3961, Tokyo approach, runway 34 right, cleared via route as Tango level.
3: Route as Tango arrival, runway is 34 right, flight 3961.
0: Station 3961, and this time in 10 flight level 200, cancel MAMA restriction.
3: Confirm descender flight level 300.
0: Station 3961, this time in 10 flight level 200.
3: Descend flight level 200, descend 3961.
0: United Day 37 Tokyo approach, expect RF Zulu runway 34 right approach, cleared via support Tango level.

0: Bohemian 6 right, Brigadier Echo, peak, descend maintain 6000.
1: Direct to peak, and descend maintain 6000, Bohemian 68.
0: Chichan 3961, Brigadier Echo, Venus.
2: That's to Venus, Chichan 3961.
0: United Base 37, descend via star to 9000.

0: Bohemia 6 Roy, Ricky Delta Tommy. Tommy,
1: Bohemia 6 Roy.
0: Tower Pi 02, descend via 31,000. Descend via 31,000,
2: Delta.
0: Xichang 3961, descend maintain flight level 150.
3: Turn on flight level 150, Xichang 3961.
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0: Japan Air 02, we can also Temi.
1: Yeah, Temi, Japan Air 802.
0: Cathay 526, we can also Vina.
2: That's to,
0: Direct to Vina, Victor Echo November Uniform Zero.
2: Vina, Cathay 526.
0: Japan Air 02, contact Tokyo Radar 120.2.
1: 1202, Japan Air 802.
3: Approach today on the 1834, approach to 5W240, continue
0: to move. Onipon 134, good day, Tokyo approach, runway 34R, cleared via route 35 arrival.
3: Please have a route to Tango arrival for runway 34R.
0: Onipon 134, this coming 10, flight through 150. C-chan 3761, Wicked Electro, peak.
4: Onipon 7, descend via star 29,000, cross Vespo, up or below, flatter ball 150.
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0: Chichan 3961, Rika Delta, Temi.
1: Great, that's the Temi, Zan 3961.
0: United States 37, fly heading 240 vector 2 semis, maintain 9000.

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1: Only point 12, Tokyo approach, runway 348, clear to be a route of Tango level, resume normal speed.
0: Runway 248, route of Tango, normal speed, Only Bomb 813, Christian Only Bomb 812.
1: Only point 834, reconnect to Vina.
2: Check Vina, call the runway 34.
1: Chichan 3761, this time maintain 7000.
3: United States 37, this time maintain 7000. United States 37, this time maintain 3000. All stations, Tokyo approach, Narita QNH 3000, QNH 3000, QNH 3000.

0: United 37, turn right heading 27, drop. Only flying 34, descend via 31-1000.
1: 10-5, 1-1000,
0: only flying 12, redirect to Venus, this time in 10 flight level 150.
2: Direct Venus, attempt flight level 150, November 8, 12.

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0: Today. United A37, contact Tokyo radar, 120.2. Strong. Cafe 526, this time maintain 7000.
1: Okay, 7000, Cafe 526.
0: Monitoring 34, Ricket Electro, peak, this time maintain 6000.
2: Strict peak, descend 6000, all the final 34.
0: Cafe 526, contact Tokyo radar, 120.2.
1: 120.2, Cafe 526.
3: We approach, finish one on the shuttle 8-48, 2640, number 240, information Bravo.
0: Konnichiwa, Hong Kong Shuttle 848, Tokyo approach, runway 34 right, cleared via Ruta Tango arrival.
3: 34 right, Ruta Tango, shuttle 848.
0: Only point 34, it is 2230 knots.
2: C230 knots, rolled upon 834.
0: Only point 834, disregard. Only point 812, descend via star 21000.
4: Only
0: contact
4: Tokyo radar, 120.2.
0: Hong Kong Shuttle 848, this time maintain flight level 150.
3: Flight level 150, 148.

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2: And Tokyo Approach, Air Canada 3 requesting mint clean speed of 230 knots.
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0: ATP46 Tokyo Approach, runway 34 right, clear via Luta 35, arrival, descend to reach flight level 240 by Mama.
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1: AP-574, Tokyo approach, runway 34 right, Tango arrival, cross grid, 150.
2: AP-574, comply with
4: Tango arrival and cross grid
2: at 150, runway 34 right, AP-574. GP-46, maintain 6,000,
4: GP-46.

0: DP46 after Elgar direct to Gina, cross Elgar at Portazan, clear for listener way 34 left approach.
1: After Elgar direct to Gina, descent reach Portazan by Elgar, clear for listener way 34 left approach.
2: Tokyo approach contact sky 194 heavy, maintaining flyby 150 with Bravo.
0: Company sky 194 Tokyo approach, runway 34 left, expect I listener way 34 left approach, Jadria 1, echo arrival.
2: Expect IRS 34 Epsilon for Echo, Quantum Sky 194.
3: Japan Air 746, this is maintain flight level 150, cross Mamas at the below flight level 240. Air Pitch 504, this send bias party 11,000.
4: Stand by, start to 11,000, pitch 504.
0: Quantum Sky 194, descend maintain 11,000.
2: Descend maintain 11,000, Quantum Sky 194.

0: Nippon 217, DDS 2270 North Forest.
1: CP 46 traffic. 1066, seven miles north star, leaving 7000 to 5000 by 737 hit runway 34 right inbound.
2: Looking out CP 46.
0: MP 528, contact Tokyo approach, 127.7.
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1: 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Tokyo approach, Air Peace 528, assigned 8000 by Aquos. Air Peace 528, Tokyo approach,
3: Distance 6000, cross Aquos, at or below 8000. Distance 6000, cross Aquos, at or below 8000, Air Peace 528.
4: Tokyo Pro, Japan Airways 680, good afternoon, maintaining flight level 150, information Bravo.
1: Good afternoon, Japan Airways 8680, Tokyo Approach, runway 34 right, cleared via Swamp, Tango Arrival.
4: Runway 34 right, cleared via Swamp, Tango Arrival, Japan Airways
0: 680.
1: Contact Sky 194, this is our maintaining 6000.
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0: Japan Air 746, this time in 10-1-3000.
1: CP 46, previous traffic is 9 o'clock, 2 miles, no star, leaving 6000 to 5000.
2: Still looking out, CP 46.
1: Roger. All Nippon 2154, contact Tokyo radar, 120.2.
7: Contact radar, 120.2, All Nippon 2154.
1: Japan Air 680, descend via star to 10000.
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0: Phantom 7 Lima 4 and after Elga, direct Gina, cross Elga at 4000, clear for descent, way 34 left approach.
2: Japania 746,
1: after Elga, direct to Gina, cross Elga 4000, clear the island 34 left, Phantom Sky 194.

0: Phantom Skyline 94, traffic 10 o'clock, highbound turning to northbound 5000, bomb
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2: 9 9 9 9 9 9 9 9 9 9 9 9 9 9 9 9 9 9 9 9 9 9 9 9 9 9 9 9 9 9 9 9 9 9 9 9 9 9 9 9 9 9 9 9 9 9 9 9 9 9 9 9 9 9 9 9 9 9 9 9 9 9 9 9 9 9 9 9 9 9 9 9 9 9 9 9 9 9 9 9 9 9 9 9 9 9 9 9 9 9 9 9 9 9 9 9 9 9 9 9 9 9 9 9 9 9 9 9 9 9 9 9 9 9 9 9 9 9 9 9 9 9 9 9 9 9 9 9 9 9 9 9 9 9 9 9 9 9 9 9 9 9 9 9 9 9 9 9 9 9 9 9 9 9 9 9 9 9 9 9 9 9 9 9 9 9 9 9 9 9 9 9 9 9 9 9 9 9 9 9 9 9 9 9 9 9 9 9 9 9 9 9 9 9

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1: Heading 170, 9,000, Korean Air 711.
0: Happy flight to Equervia, Elgar, direct to Gina, cross Elgar at 4,000, qualify rest on way 34 left approach.
2: Happy 5 to 8 after Elgar, direct to Gina, cleared for rest on way 34 left approach, confirm.
0: Happy 5 to 8 upon and cross to Elgar at 4,000.
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3: Approach Onipon 232, leaving 164 for 150 with Bravo.
0: Onipon 232, Tokyo approach, runway 34 right, clear via Swamp Tango, arrival, maintain for Bravo 150.
3: 34 right, clear via Swamp Tango, arrival, channel 150, Onipon 232.
0: Orange Liner 332, cancel MOMOS restriction, continue this number maintain, flight level 150.
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1: Orange Line 332.

0: Yeah, be effective. Traffic to Bangkok 3 miles northeast on 5700, descending to 5000. Ever 320 on with people right inbound.
1: Yeah, beach 528, the King Guys.
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4: 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Normal speed by star 1000 on the point of
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2: Descend via star to 11 Tower Town, Orange Liner 332.
0: All Nippon 816, cancel Mama's restriction. This on the maintain flight level 160.
2: Descend maintain flight level 160.

0: Tokyo approach airfield 356, passing through flight level 290, descending 340, we have Bravo.
1: Airfield 356, Tokyo approach, runway 34 right, clear via Ruta Tango arrival.
0: 34 right, Ruta Tango, arrival, airfield 356.

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1: 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0 0 0 0 0 0 0 0 0 0 0 0 0 0 0 0 0 0 0 0 0 0 0 0 0 0 0 0 0 0 0 0 0 0 0 0 0 0 0 0 0 0 0 0 0 0 0 0 0 0 0 0 0 0

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1: Descend via Star to 11000, Oricon 816. Tokyo Brooks, good afternoon, can I send 521 Heavy, Descend Maintain, Flight Level 240, Information Bravo.
0: Good afternoon, China Eastern 521, Tokyo Approach, report altitude passing.
1: Passing flight level 257 to flight level 240.
0: Roger, China Eastern 521, runway 34 right, clear via Ruta Tango arrival.
1: Runway 34 right, Ruta Tango, connect 521.
2: Tokyo Approach, Oripon 816, confirm descent via star to 11000.
0: Oripon 816, affirm descent via star to 11000.
2: Descend via star to 11000,
0: thank you, Oripon 816.
3: Air PT 356, descend to maintain 13000. Descend to maintain 13000, Air PT 356.

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2: Orinfon 816, contact Tokyo radar 120.2.
3: Narita Tower 108.2, Korean 711, good evening.
2: Orinfon 836, be cleared of left of Venus, descend runway 10, flight level 160.
1: Direct Venus, descend runway 160,
2: Orinfon 836. China Eastern 521, cancel Mammoth restriction, descend runway 10, flight level 160.
1: Alternative for level 160, conform cancel altitude restriction, Chinese 521.
2: Chinese 521, cancel Mammoth altitude restriction.
1: Cancel Mammoth altitude restriction, determine for level 160, Chinese 521.
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1: Direct Elgar 5000, United 864. Thank you.

0: Roger, approach Daniel Suburban 3, 6 Vivi, flight level 265, descending flight level 240 in Charlie.
1: Japania 736, Tokyo approach, runway 34 right, clear via Ruta 35 arrival.
0: 34 right, clear via Ruta 35 arrival, 736.
1: Orange Liner 334, re-cleared left, Venus, descend runway 10, flight level 150.
2: Venus, descend runway 150, Orange Liner 334.
1: All Nippon 836, contact Tokyo radar 120.2.
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0: China Eastern 521, contact Tokyo Radar 120-02.
1: Tokyo, approach Grand Terminal 7, westbound heading 160, maintain 6,000 feet.
2: Korea 711, Tokyo approach heading 160, vector 2, Gina, maintain 6,000.
1: Vector 2, Gina, maintain version heading 160, maintain 6,000 feet, Korea 711.
2: Korean
1: 711, Lisa, maintain 4,000. Lisa, maintain 4,000 feet, Korean
3: 711.
0: Japan 3006, Lisa, 569, Chen
3: 504, information
0: study. Japan 3006, Tokyo approach, runway 34 right, clear via Lutas Tango arrival.
3: Runway 34 right, clear via Lutas Tango arrival, Japan 3006.
4: Then right, start at Niners, Air Canada Niners.
0: Japan 3006, cleared direct Luta, descend runway 10, flight level 200.
3: Direct Luta, descend flight level 200, Japan 3006.

0: 576 Tokyo Approach, report altitude passing. Thank you, 576 runway 34, right, clear via Lucas Tango Arrival. Japania 3006, clear to direct to Venus, descend runway 10, flight level 160.
1: Direct to Venus, descend flight level 160, Japan 3006.
0: Japania 736, descend via star to 11,000.
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1: 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Cathay 520, thank you. Runway 34 right, clear via Rutas Tango arrival.
0: Rutas Tango for the ILS 34 right, Cathay 520.
1: Japania 3006, contact Tokyo radar 120.2.
2: 1202, Japan 3006,
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2: 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Thai 676.
1: Hong Kong Shadow 870, descend via main ten, fly to the
0: runway. Tokyo, first turn, 551,
1: level 1, 1, 5, 0, 1, 5, 0, 1, 5, 0, 1, 5, 0, 1, 5, 0, 1, 5, 0, 1, 5, 0, 1, 5, 0, 1, 5, 0, 1, 5, 0, 1, 5, 0, 1, 5, 0, 1, 5, 0, 1, 5, 0, 1, 5, 0, 1, 5, 0, 1, 5, 0, 1, 5, 0, 1, 5, 0, 1, 5, 0, 1, 5, 0, 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Direct, Venus, Distant Maintain, Flight Level 190.
0: Direct to Venus and descent Flight Level 190, Cathay 520.

0: Tokyo Approach Japan Air Force Right, leaving 1014, descent 150 by grip, information study.
1: Japan Force Right, Tokyo Approach, number 34 right, set by a swamp tango arrival.
0: 34 right, swamp tango arrival, Japan Air Force Right.
1: Japan Force Right, descent to reach flight level 150
2: by grip. Flight 6, right heading
0: 0400 by grip, Japan Air Force Right.
2: Following 6,000.
3: Heading 040, descent to 6,000 feet, high 676.
2: Japan Air 720, descend and maintain 12,000 and cancel all restrictions at Venus.
0: 12,000, cancel restrictions
2: at Venus, Japan Air 720. Japan Air 520, descend and maintain level 150.
0: 1520,
2: Japan Air 750, descend and maintain level 150.
0: 750,

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1: This time maintain 12000, cancel all restrictions at Venus Shuttle 870.
0: Japanese 750, recreate Jared.
2: On Jared.
0: Orange China 7300, the tunnel maintain travel 150.
3: This time maintain 150, range line 7300.
4: Tokyo Proceed Gmail 223, direct Kurip, descending flight 150, passing flight
0: 176,
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0: 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Descend maintain 6000.
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0: 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Hong Kong Shuttle 870, contact Radar
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0: And Japan Air 7 Tokyo approach, expect Iris Zulu runway 34 right approach, could be a Supok Tango arrival.
8: Expect Iris Zulu runway 34 right, clear via Supok Tango arrival, Japan Air 7.
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0: Total approach, Japania 173, flight level 181, descent is 150, information delta.
1: Japania 17 Tokyo approach, runway 34 right, clear via Spock Tango arrival.
0: Runway 34 right, clear via Spock Tango arrival, Japania 17.
1: Cathay 520, contact Tokyo radar, 120.2.
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1: Tokyo Control, good afternoon. United 143 out of 93 descending level 150 by Expo.
2: Hello, United 143, Tokyo approach. Expect IDS runway 34 left approach and previous Supok Echo Rival.
1: Yeah, I understand. Supok Echo Rival for 34 left ILS United 143. Approach stage 105, make it to level 150, information delta.
2: JJ 1105, Tokyo approach, runway 34 right, cleared via swamp, Tango Rival.
1: Runway 34 right, swamp, Tango Rival, JJ 1105.
2: Orange China 7300, descend on the maintain 11000.
3: Descend to 11000,
2: 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Tokyo approach, runway 34 right, cleared via route as Tango Rival. Japan Air 712, Tokyo approach, runway 34 right, cleared via route as Tango Rival.JJ 1105, descend and maintain 1000.
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3: Radar 120, Southern China 7300.
2: Japan Air 712, descend and maintain travel 150. Japan Air 17, descend by a star to 9000.
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0: Korean Air 551, descend to reach 4000 by Elga, cleared for IDS runway 34 left approach.
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2: United 143, contact Tokyo approach, 127.7.
1: 127.7, United 123, good day.
2: Good day.
1: 141 center, left side. Tokyo approach, good afternoon, United 143, heavy, out of 15.5, descent level 150.
2: 141 left side, 23, Tokyo approach, runway 34 right, expect IDS Zulu, runway 34 right approach. Could it be a...Japan Air 7, contact Tokyo radar 120.2.
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5: スピード250 knots or less、Japan Air 7。

0: Delta approach, hello, it's Jensen, the back.
1: Hello, Canada 5, Tokyo approach, runway 34 right, expected Zulu, runway 34 right approach, great via Slupok, Tango arrival.
0: Okay, we're going to 34 left, operational, and we'll test
1: Air Canada 5, Roger, and you mean the operational reason is the aircraft performance reason?
2: Yes, sir.
1: Air Canada 5, copy it. You're on the runway 34 left, expected runway 34 left approach, and please be a Slupok Echo Rival.
0: 34 left, Slupok Echo, Air Canada 5.

0: Japan Air 17, contact Tokyo radar, 120.2.
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1: Descend via star to 10,000, JJL 105.
2: United 143, contact Tokyo Approach, 125, 125,
3: HMOC 2, for UMA 143. Frequency for UMA 143.
2: United 143, contact 125,
3: 152.
0: Orange China 426, Tokyo Approach, runway 34 right, cleared via route as Tango arrival. And descend on main 10, Bravo 150.
4: Runway 34 right, cleared via route as Tango arrival, 10-5-150,
0: Orange China 426. And all stations, Tokyo Approach, information Delta is current, right, QNH 3000, QNH 3000 entry. Air Canada 5, contact Tokyo Approach, 125.2.
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0: Japan Air 712, descend via star to 11000.
3: Descend via star to
0: 171, Tokyo Approach, expect that is Zulu, runway 34, right approach, clear via swamp, Tango, rival. JJ1171 Napalm in runway 34 right.
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2: Delta Bravo, point 476, leading side to the 120, clear side to the 158, leading from the Delta.
0: Only point 476, Tokyo approach, runway 34, right, cleared via swamp, Tango, arrival.
2: Only point 476, clear for Nakagami, 348.
0: Only point 476, performance copy, expect iris, runway 34, left approach, and clear via swamp, echo, arrival.
2: Expect iris, 34, left approach, clear via swamp, echo, arrival, only point 476.
0: JJR 1171, Recreate Jack Dixon, descend and maintain 11000.
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0: Only phone 8476 descend to reach 4000 by Elgar, and after Elgar, we clear just Gina. Clear for IDS runway 34 left approach.
1: Descend to reach 4000 by Elgar, after Elgar, direct Gina, clear for IDS runway 34 left approach, only phone 8476.
0: JGL 1171, turn right heading 1900, descend to maintain 7000.
2: Right heading 1900, descend maintain 7000, JGL 1171.

0: Orange China 426, Recruit Jack Tennis, and reduce speed to 200 knots. Orange
1: China 426.
2: Tokyo approach, Japan 740, leading flight 250, descend flight 240, you mentioned Delta.
0: Japan 740, Tokyo approach, runway 34 right, cleared via route at Tango arrival, and descend on maintain for 150.
2: Japan 740, finish, route at Tango arrival, descend flight 150.
0: And Japan 740, runway 34 right.
2: Excuse me, runway 34 right, 740.

0: 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Maintain 5000 until Temish Clear Forest Zulu, runway 34 right approach.
1: Maintain 5000 until Temish Clear Forest Zulu, runway 34 right approach, Orange China 426.
0: Japan Air 785, fly heading 31 drop vector to Temish, descend maintain 11000.
2: Japan Air 785, clear again, please.
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2: Heading 310, descend maintain 11000, Japan Air 785.
0: Another station, say again.
3: Tokyo Control, Airpeach 576, approach clear level 150, information delta.
0: Airpeach 576, Tokyo approach, runway 34 right, clear via swamp, tango arrival.
3: Runway 34 right, clear via swamp, tango arrival, Airpeach 576.
0: Orange Liner 426, ready speed 218 radars.
1: Speed 1800, Orange Liner 426.
0: JJR 1171, turn right heading 220, descend maintain 5000.
4: Right turn 220, descend maintain 5000, JJR 1171.
0: Airpeach 576, re-clear direct Dixon, descend maintain 11000.
3: Direct Dixon, descend maintain 11000, Airpeach 576.

0: 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JJL1171, turn right heading 270.
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1: JGR 1171, Rizvon Navigation, Direct Timish, Maintain 5000 and True Timish. Great Forest Zulu, runway 34 right approach.
2: Direct Timish, maintain 5000 to Timish. Clear the through the 34 right approach, JGR 1171.
1: Orange Trainer 426, release speed to 170 knots, maintain until 10 DME.
3: 170
1: until
3: 10 DME, Orange
1: Trainer
3: 426.
1: Orange Point 8476, traffic 10 o'clock, 3 miles northwestbound, leaving 7000, heading to 5000, Boeing 737, he's on a 34 right inbound.
4: Traffic directing at Orange Point 476.
1: Yep. And JGR 1171, traffic 2 o'clock, 3 miles westbound, 4000, Boeing 767, he's on a 34 left inbound.
2: Looking at JGR 1171.
4: Monitor Tokyo approach, Eastside 607 approaching grip flight level 150 for Ninja Foxtrot.
1: Eastside 607 Tokyo approach, runway 34 right, cleared via Swamp Tango Rival.
4: Runway 34 right, cleared via Swamp Tango Rival, Eastside 607.
1: Orange Trainer 426, contact Narita Tower, 118.35.
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1: Orange Phone 5, descend and maintain 5000, maintain 5000 until Timish. Clear Forest Zulu, runway 34 right approach.
4: Descend maintain 5000, maintain 5000 until Timish. Clear Forest Zulu, runway 34 right approach, Orange Phone 5.
1: Japan Air 785, descend and maintain 8000.
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5: Tokyo approach, Japan Air 708, leaving flight level 2960, descending to 240, information Foxtrot.
1: Japan Air 708, Tokyo approach, runway 34 right, cleared via Rutas Tango Rival.
5: Runway 34 right, cleared via Rutas Tango Rival, Japan Air 708.
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1: JJ 1171, your previous traffic is on your left side at 4000, 34 left inbound, and now reduce speed to 170 knots to the left, contact Narita Tower, 118.35.
2: Traffic side and reduce speed 170 left, contact tower 118.35, Jeju Air 1171.
1: And only point 476, the traffic was right side at 5000 and approaching through 34 right, contact Narita Tower 118.02.
4: Narita Tower 182, only point 476.
1: Japan Air 785, descend and maintain 5000.
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1: Japan Air 740, turn left heading 360, descend and maintain 6000.
0: Left side heading 360, descend 6000, Japan Air 740.
1: Japan Air 708, recreate Jet Jared, descend and maintain flight 200.
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0: Japan Air 785, turn left heading 270, it is speed 220 knots.
1: Left heading 270, it is speed 220 knots, Japan Air 785.
0: Japan Air 740, visible navigation, direct Temis.
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0: Japan Air 785 is on navigation direct Temis. Maintain 5000 until Temis. Clear for Zulu runway 34 right approach.
1: On navigation direct Temis. Maintain 5000 until Temis. Clear for Zulu runway 34 right approach. Japan Air 785.
0: Japan Air 061, descend maintain 6000.
2: Descend 6000, Japan Air 061.
0: Japan Air 740, maintain 5000 until Temis. Clear for Zulu runway 34 right approach.
3: Japan Air 740, maintain 5000 until Temis. Clear for Zulu runway 34 right approach.
0: EastJet 607, flying 170, red vector to Temis. Descend maintain 10000.
4: Heading 170, expect radar vector to Temis, descend maintain 10000, EastJet 607.
0: Japan Air 785, reduce speed to 200 knots.
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0: Delta 4 4 9 9 0 leaving flight of 297, descending 240, formation foxtrot.
1: All Nippon 9920 to the approach, runway 34 right, clear via Ruta 3 arrival.
0: Runway 34 right, clear via Ruta 3 arrival, runway 4920.
1: Japan has 785, rhythm normal speed, contact Narita Tower 118-35.
2: Normal speed 118-35, Japan Air 785.
1: APG 576, re-clear direct of Temis.
3: Jet Temis, APG 576.
1: Japan Air 708, re-clear direct of Peaks.
4: Clear direct of Peaks, Japan Air 708.
1: Japan Air 061, descend maintain 5000, clear first Zulu runway 34 right approach, reduce speed to 1900 knots.
2: 5000, clarify Zulu runway 34 right approach, speed 1900 knots, Japan Air 061.
1: All Nippon 9020, re-clear direct of Venus, descend maintain flight level 200.
0: Lift of Venus, descend flight level 200, on 4920.
1: Japan Air 708, reduce speed to 230 knots.
4: Speed 230, Japan Air 708.
1: Eastern Jet 607, turn right heading 1900.
0: Right heading 1900, Eastern Jet 607.
1: APH 576, clear first Zulu runway 34 right approach.
3: Clear first Zulu runway 34 right approach, APH 576.
1: Eastern Jet 607, descend maintain 5000.
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2: Tokyo approach Japan 65, leaving Vladivostok 206, descending Vladivostok 150 in the Foxtrot.
0: Japan 65, Tokyo approach, runway 34 right, clear via Supok Tango level.
2: Runway 34 right, clear via Supok Tango level, Japan 65.
0: Japan 740, rhythm normal speed, contact Narita Tower, 118.35.
1: Normal speed, 118.35, Japan 740, thank you.
0: 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Easter Jet 607, rhythm navigation, direct Temis.
3: Direct Temis, Easter Jet 607.
0: Japan 65, regular direct of peaks, descend and maintain 9000.
2: Direct of peak, descend 9000, Japan
0: 65. Air pitch 576, radio speed 1900 knots.
1: Yes, 1900 knots, F576.
0: Japan 708, Brian Heading 030, radar vector 2, semis, descend maintain 9000.
2: Heading 030, descend to 9000, Japan 708.
0: Easter Jet 607, clear first Zulu runway 34 right approach.
3: Clear that is Zulu runway 34 right approach, Easter Jet 607.
0: All Nippon 9020, descend maintain flight level 150.
3: Descend flight level 150, all Nippon 9020.

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2: Western Direct to Temis Preflex Zulu Runway 34 Right Approach Japan 708

0: Tokyo approach Pacific 1901-04, leaving final goal 287, descending final goal 240 by Mammoth. We have information on Foxtrot, the way to Mammoth.
1: Dynasty 104, Tokyo approach, runway 34 right, there will be a route of Tango arrival.
0: Runway 34 right, route of Tango arrival, Dynasty 104.
1: Dynasty 104, regular director of Venus, descend maintain flight level 150.
0: The way to Venus, descend maintain flight level 150, Dynasty 104.
1: Japan 708, reduce speed to 1900 knots.
2: Speed 1900, Japan 708.
1: Eastern Shift 607, reduce speed to 1700 knots.
3: Speed 1700, Eastern 607.

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1: 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All Nippon 920, descend maintain 9000.
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1: 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East Agit 607, rhythm normal speed, contact Narita Tower, 118.35.
0: I agree.
2: Narita Tower, 118.35, normal speed, East Agit 607.
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1: 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Expect RS Zulu, runway 34R.
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1: 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Japan 708, rhythm normal speed.
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0: Japan 708, contact to Narita Tower, 118.35.
3: 118.35, Japan 708, good day.
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3: Clear Zulu runway 34 right approach, clear 65.

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1: Day, Westjet 830, Tokyo Approach, Narita Kirish 3-0-0-0. Expect us to Zulu runway 34 right.
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1: 1-0. Westjet 830, clear to be off, Tupac Tango arrival.
0: Tupac Tango arrival, 1-0.
1: Orange Liner 800, Recur Director Vixen.
2: Transit Liner about 240, inbound to Bahamas, with information for sure.
1: Russia Air China 9-9, Tokyo Approach, Narita Kirish 3-0-0-0, expect us Zulu runway 34-right.
2: QH 3-0-0-0, expect IOS Zulu approach runway 34-right, Air China 9-9.
1: Orange Liner 800, Recur Director Vixen, descend maintain 11,000.
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1: Air China 929, clear via Lutus Tango arrival. Recur Director Venus, maintain flyable 240.
2: Lutus Tango arrival, direct to Venus, descend to flyable 240, Air China 929.
1: All Nippon 9-2-0, continue present heading vector to Temis, descend maintain 6,000.
4: Continue present heading descend 6,000, all Nippon 9-2-0.
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0: WestJet 830, descend and maintain 11,000.
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0: J-String 214, Tokyo Approach, runway 34 right, clear via Swamp Tango Arrival.
3: Roger, runway 34 right, clear via Swamp Tango Arrival,
0: J-String 214. 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
1: Westbound heading 010, All Nippon 9820.
0: West Jet 80, re-clear direct Tyler.
1: Tyler, West Jet 80.
0: Dynasty 104, descend and maintain 5000, clear for this Zulu, runway 34 right approach.
2: Descend maintain 5000, clear IRS Zulu, runway 34 right approach, Dynasty 104.
0: All Nippon 9820, Rhythm Navigation Director Temis, descend and maintain 5000, clear for this Zulu, runway 34 right approach.
1: Director Temis, descend 5000, clear for IRS Zulu, runway 34 right approach, All Nippon 9820.
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0: 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Air China 927, re-clear direct to peaks.
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0: 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Breathing fighter with 290, defense fighter with 240.
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3: 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Descend 6000, increase rate of descent, Destiny 214.
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4: Tower 18.35, Dynasty 104, over there.
1: Okay. All Nippon 904, descend maintain 11,000.
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0: Tokyo approach Japan at 57, Tokyo Hong Kong.
1: Japan at 57, Tokyo approach, runway 34 right, could there be a Tupok Tango arrival?
0: Japan at 57, runway 34 right, could there be a Tupok Tango arrival?
1: West to jet 80, descend and maintain 5000.
2: 5000, west jet 80.
1: JetPlane 214, rhythm normal rate of descent, reduce speed to 220 knots.
3: Roger, reduce speed to 220, normal descent, JetPlane
1: 214. Orange line 8200, recur direct to Temi.
4: Recur direct to Temi, orange line 8200.
1: Orange line 8200, descend and maintain 5000, clear press Zulu, runway 34 right approach.
4: 10-5-7, clear for Zulu, 3-4 right approach, runway 8-0-0.

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2: Continue present heading, radar vector to Tibet, descend 5000 feet, Air China 929.
0: West Jet 80, this portion, clear for Zulu runway 34 right approach.
3: Good, Island Zulu 34 right approach, West Jet 80.
4: Approach to Singapore 11, descending level 150 by Lambo, and we request 2 runway 34 left, view performance.
0: Singapore 11, to approach, runway 34 left, clear via Supok Echo arrival.
4: 34 left, Supok Echo.

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1: Heading, turn up the heading 010, Air China 9239.
0: Left heading 214, turn right heading 220.
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0: 204. Orange China 632, descend maintain 13000.
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2: Rick clears direct to Temis, LS Zulu approach 34 right, Air China 9927.
0: Singapore 11, descend maintain 6000.
3: Descend maintain 6000, Singapore 11.
0: WestJet 830 maintain 170 knots or greater until 7 DME.
4: 170 knots or greater until 7 DME, WestJet 830.
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0: Japan 57, reduce speed to 240 knots.
5: Japan 57, reducing 240 knots.
0: Air China 927, reduce speed to 180 knots.
2: Reduce speed to 180 knots, Air China 9929.
0: Jetstream 214, reduce speed to 200 knots.
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4: 18.35, Wash at 80.
0: All Nippon 904, descend and maintain 6000.
6: 06-7-4-0-4
0: November 555 Lima Yankee Tokyo Approach Narita QNH 3000 Expect RS Zulu Runway 34 right.
6: 300 RS Zulu 34 right.
0: November Lima Yankee Clear via Supox Tango Rival Descend maintain 9000.
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0: All Nippon 904, reduce speed to 220 knots.
5: Reduce 220 knots, Nippon 904.
0: Air China 927, reduce speed to 170 knots, maintain until 7 DME.
2: Reduce speed to 170 knots until 7 DME, Air China 9929.
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0: 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Thank you, Koreana 707, Tokyo Approach, Narita QNH 3000, expect RS Zulu Runway 34 right.
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5: Japan 57, Fly Heading 230.
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0: Air China 927, contact Narita Tower 18.35.
2: 118.35, Air China 9829.
0: Jetstream 214, reduce speed to 170 knots, maintain until 7 DME.
1: Maintain 170 until 7 DME, request approach clearance, Jetstream 214.
0: Excuse me, Jetstream 214, clear press Zulu runway 34 right approach, speed of 170 knots.
1: 170 knots, clear IRS Zulu runway 34 right approach, Jetstream 214.
0: All Nippon 904, Recre Direct Taira, reduce speed to 190 knots.
5: Direct Taira, speed of 190, Nippon 904.
0: Singapore 12 Tokyo Approach, expect RS Zulu runway 34 right, Narita Kunesh 3000.
6: Tokyo Approach, Singapore 12, request further descent.
0: Singapore 12 runway 34 right, descend and maintain flight level 150.
6: 34 right, descend and maintain flight level 150, Singapore 12.
0: On Nippon 904, re-clear direct to Temis, descend and maintain 5000.
5: Direct Temis 5000, Nippon 904.
0: Orange Liner 632, descend and maintain 6000, contact Tokyo radar 120.2.
1: 6000, 1202, Orange Liner 632.
0: No speed control call now.
6: Thank you, 5 minutes. Approach Singapore 12, confirm Rutas Tango arrival.
0: Singapore 12 now, fly heading 020, radar vector to Temis.
6: Heading 020, radar vector to Temis, Singapore 12.
0: J-Sprint 214, maintain 170 knots until 7, contact to tower 18.35.
1: Roger,
0: 7,
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0: 7,
1: maintain 170, contact tower
0: 18.35, Jet Sprint, go for good day. All Nippon 904, clear for
5: Zulu runway 34 right approach. Clear Zulu runway 34 right approach, Japan 904.
0: Japan 57, turn right heading 250, reduce speed to 210 knots.
5: Japan 57, right heading 250, reduce speed to 210 knots.
0: Japan 57, descend and maintain 6000.
5: Descend 6000, Japan 57.
8: Tokyo Pro, Japan 8664, flight level 240, we have calls.
0: Shut, stand by. Korean Air 707, descend and maintain 11000.
7: Descend and maintain 11000, Korean Air 707.
0: Japan Air 57, contact Tokyo radar 120.2.
5: 1202, Japan Air 57.
0: Japan 8664, Tokyo approach, runway 34 right, clear via Rutas Tango arrival.
8: Runway 34 right, clear via Rutas Tango arrival, Japan 8664.
0: Japan 8664, fly heading 030, radar vector to Temis, descend and maintain, flight level 150.
8: Heading 030, descend, flight level 150, Japan 8664.
0: All Nippon 904, reduce speed to 170 knots, maintain until 7 DME.
5: Speed 170 until 7 DME, upon 904.
0: November Lima Yankee, re-clear direct to Temis.
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0: Singapore 11, re-clear direct to Gina.
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6: Descend and maintain 12000, Singapore 12.
0: All Nippon 904, contact to Narita Tower 118.35.
5: 118.35, upon 904.
0: Singapore 12, and confirm can expect RS Zulu runway 34 right.
6: RS Zulu runway 34 right, Singapore 12.
0: Thank you. Singapore 11, descend and maintain 4000.
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7: Roger, Cathay 450, passing level 86640.
0: Cathay 450 Tokyo approach, runway 34 right, clear via Rutas Tango arrival.
7: 34 right via the Rutas Tango, Cathay 450.
0: Korean Air 707, cancel all restrictions, descend and maintain 9000.
7: Cancel all altitude restrictions, descend and maintain 9000, Korean Air 707.
0: Cathay 450, re-clear direct of Venus, descend and maintain flight level 160.
7: Descend direct to Venus. Flight 160, Cathay 450. Tokyo approach Korean Air 707, confirm cancel speed restriction.
0: Korean 707 cancel all restrictions, but increase rate of descent to Rabin 10,000 due to traffic.

0: Korea 707 daily tourist restrictions, but increased rate of descent until leaving 10,000.
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0: Singapore 11, maintain 4000 until Gina, clear of pilot runway 34 left approach.
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2: Descend maintain 6000, Japan 8664.
0: All stations Tokyo approach simultaneous parallel support is runway 34 left and right in progress. CAS 8450, descend maintain 5150.
3: Descend maintain level 150, CAS 8450.
4: Tokyo approach, Dynasty 5153, heavy. Level 1767, descend reach. Level 150, left four, we have stopped.
0: Dynasty 5153, Tokyo approach, runway 34 right. Expect IRS 0, runway 34 right approach.
4: And IRS 0, runway 34 right approach, Dynasty 5150.
0: Dynasty 5153, cleared by Suffolk Tango arrival.
4: Suffolk Tango arrival, Dynasty 5153.
0: November 555, Lima Yankee, maintain 5000 until Temis, cleared for RS 0, runway 34 right approach.
2: 5000 until Temis and clear 35 right approach, 55 Lima Yankee.
0: November Lima Yankee, verify cleared for RS 0, runway 34 right approach.
2: RS 34 right approach.
0: Singapore 1-2, reduce speed to 230 knots.
1: 230 knots, Singapore 1-2.
0: Cancel 450, diesel maintain 7000, cancel restriction.
3: Diesel maintain 7000, cancel restriction. That's a 450, the altimeter
0: setting. QNH 3000 inches.
3: 3000, diesel 7000, restriction. 450.
0: Korea 707, fly heading 220, vector to Temis, descend maintain 5000.
5: Heading 220, inspecting Temis, descend and maintain 5000, Korea 707.
0: Singapore 12, turn left heading 360, reduce speed to 210 knots.
1: Left heading 360, 210 knots, Singapore 12.
0: Japan 8664, turn left heading 360, descend maintain 5000.
2: Left heading 360, descend 5000, Japan 8664.
3: Cafe 450, confirm with clear high speed below 10,000.
0: Below 10,000, speed of 250 knots or less.
3: 250 below 10, Cafe 450.
0: Singapore 11, contact Narita Tower, 118.2.
2: 118.2, Singapore 11.
0: Singapore 12, visual navigation, direct to Temis, descend maintain 5,000. Cleared for RS 0, runway 34 right approach.
1: Direct Temis, then descend 5000, clear for LA Zulu, 34 right approach, Singapore 12.
0: Japan 8664, regional navigation, direct to Temis, clear for LS Zulu, runway 34 right approach.
2: Direct to Temis, clear for LS Zulu, runway 34 right approach, Japan 8664.
0: Dynasty 5153, re-clear direct to Tyler, descend maintain 5000.
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0: Korean Air 707, regional navigation direct to Temis, maintain 5000 until Temis, clear for RS0, runway 34 right approach.
2: Regional navigation direct to Temis, clear to RS2, 34 right to, until Temis, maintain 5000,
0: clear for 707. Cathay 450, DSR maintain 5000, maintain 5000 until Temis, clear for RS0, runway 34 right approach.
3: DSR maintain 5000, maintain 5000, so 7th, 8th, 7th, 8th, VRS.Zulu, runway 34 right, Cathay 450.
0: Japan Air 8664, contact tower, runway 8-35.
4: 11835, Japan Air 664.
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3: DSR maintain 5160, Dynasty 126.
0: All stations OK approach, Narita New Kenesh 3001, Narita New Kenesh 3001, in chief.
2: Tokyo approach Korean Air 707, confirm maintain speed 190.
0: Korean Air 707, resume normal speed.
2: Resume normal speed Korean Air 707.
0: Dynasty 5153, maintain 5000 until Temis, cleared for RS0, runway 34 right approach.
1: Maintain 5000 until Temis, cleared for RS0, runway 34 right approach, 7 7 5

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1: Sorry, Tyler, Dissolamente in 5000, Dynasty 126.
0: Dynasty 5153, maintain speed of 210 knots or greater until Temis.
1: Speed 210 or greater until Temis, Dynasty 5153.
2: Okay, proceed, CA 245, Tyler, please, this is level 1505, CA 245.
0: TBA 245 Tokyo approach, runway 34 right, expect RS Zulu runway 34 right approach, cleared by Yaswan, Tango
2: River. Cleared by Yaswan, Tango River, expect RS Zulu runway 34 right approach, TBA 245.
0: TBA 245, re-clear direct to Vixen, maintain flight level 150.
2: Vixen, flight level 150, please confirm.
0: Orange Line 14, re-clear direct to Peaks.
3: Tokyo approach, APC 360, leaving flight level 268, descent flight level 240, with hotel.
0: APC 360, Tokyo approach, runway 34 right, expect RS Zulu runway 34 right approach, cleared by Routers Tango River.
3: Runway 34 right, cleared by Routers Tango River, APC 360.
0: APC 360, re-clear direct to Jared, descent flight level 150.
3: Direct to Jared, descent flight level 150, APC 360.
4: Tower 25624, good afternoon. Altitude 92 descending 240 by Mama Information Hotel.
0: Ranger 624, Tokyo approach, runway 34 right, expect RS Zulu 34 right approach, cleared by Routers Tango River.
4: Qatar Zulu 34 right approach, cleared by Routers Tango River, Ranger 624.
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1: Heading flightable 280, and descent 6000, Red Star 9.
2: Tokyo Approach, East RJ 603, track cruising, maintain flight about 50 with hotel.
0: East RJ 603, Tokyo Approach, runway 34 right, expect RS 0, runway 34 right approach, cleared by Yap, Swamp Tango arrival.
2: Swamp Tango arrival, it's at RS 0, runway 34 right, approach East RJ 603.

0: T-way 245, fly heading 1800, back out to Timmy, this is maintain 6000.
1: Maybe
0: 180,
1: distance
0: 6000, 2245. T-way 245, and traffic on 2 o'clock, 15 miles eastbound, 11600, climbing Boeing 787.
1: Look out to Timmy, 245.
0: Eastern 603, this is maintain 9000.
2: This is maintain 9000, this is 603.

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1: Heading 010, reduce 210 now to Blenshina 64.
0: Blenshina 624, contact Tokyo radar, 120, decimal 2.
1: 1202, Blenshina 64.
0: Eastern is 603, fly heading 180, vector 2, Temi is maintain 6000.
2: Heading 180, maintain 6000, is there, 603.
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0: 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All station Tokyo Pro simultaneous parallel air support is runway 34 left and right in progress.

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1: Approach, United 79er Tokyo Approach, runway 34 right, expect RS 0, runway 34 right approach. JG-007, contact Tokyo Radar 120.2.
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1: Tokyo First Training 2131 descending flight level 150 by Greek Information Hotel.
2: Konnichiwa 2131 Tokyo Approach, runway 34 right, expect RS Zulu runway 34 right approach, cleared by a swamp tango arrival.
1: Clear via swamp tango arrival, expecting 34 right Zulu approach, Konnichiwa 2131.
2: Jet Star 25 leaves here direct to Taira. On Nippon 8404, descend maintain 6000 cross Jarrett at below 11,000.
3: Descend 6000 cross Jarrett at below 11,000 on Nippon 8404.
2: J-Spring 452, descend maintain 13,000.
4: Descend maintain 13,000, J-Spring 452.
2: Korea 2131, leap clear direct to Vixen, descend maintain 11,000.
1: Direct to Vixen, descend maintain 11,000, clear 2131.
0: Jet Star 25, descend to 7,000.
2: Jet Star 25, descend maintain 7,000.
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0: All stations Tokyo approach Narita New Kenesh 3000, Kenesh 3000 and simultaneous parallel support runway 34 left hand right hand progress.

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1: Descend 4000, cross Jarrett at below 11000, Nippon 8404.
0: J-Spring 452, descendamente in 12000.
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1: Heading 180, descend 6,000, Korea 231.

Personal cargo is 2 Tokyo Approach, expect RS0 runway 34 right, clear via Swamp Tango arrival.

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2: 710 6000 Jasmine 452.
0: Jasmine 452 traffic 10 o'clock 8 mile northbound leaving 5000 descending 4767 go traffic 4
2: m. Looking out Jasmine 452.
0: Korean 2131, turn lighting 200.
2: Right turn heading 200, Korean 2131.
0: Niganza 799, turn lighting 270.
1: Right turn 270,
3: yeah. Approach good day, I'm a 318 super,
0: 6951, 50. Everest, good day, Tokyo approach. Runway 34 left, Ishpatalis runway 34 left approach. Flavia, swamp to echo, whatever.
3: Let's approach runway 34 left and confirm the swamp echo arrival.
0: Swamp echo arrival.
3: Swamp echo arrival, Everest
2: 31. Yes, ma'am. 2131, confirm heading.
0: Korea 2131, heading 200.
2: Heading 200, Korea 2131.
0: Jasmine 452, disarmament 10,5000, clear process 0, runway 34, right approach.
2: 10-5000, clear pilot, Zulu, runway 34 light, upload Jasmine 452.
0: Report 404, traffic 9 o'clock, 5 mile northbound, leaving 7000, descend restricted above you, Airbus 320.
4: Report 404, looking out.
0: United 799, resume station director, Tennis, disarmament 10-5000, clear pilot, Zulu, runway 34 light approach.
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0: Jeffering 452, contact tower 118-35.
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1: I turn heading 230, Korean 2131.
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1: Polina 2131, Legion Navigation, Directo, 10 minutes clear for Zulu runway 34 right approach.
2: Legion Directo, 10 minutes clear for Zulu runway 34 right approach, Canis 131.
1: Lufthansa Cargo S84, fly heading 180, vector to 10 minutes, distance maintain 9000.
3: Lufthansa Cargo S384, right turn heading 180, and heading 9000.

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0: So Phil Butch, good evening, Hong Kong Shuttle 646, descending flight level 240 by Mama. With information, Kilo.
1: Hong Kong Shuttle 646, Tokyo approach, report to present Arthur.
0: Passing 2000, passing flight level 284, Hong Kong Shuttle 646.
1: Hong Kong Shuttle 646, Raja runway 34, right, clear via Lutas, Tango, arrival, descending flight level 150.
0: Flight level 150, crew on 34 right, Rutas Tango arrival, Hong Kong Shuttle 646.
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2: 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Information, Shiro, Request Runway 34, left, due performance.
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0: 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Descend, maintain 4000. 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Grab us on the steep orient approach.
3: 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Cross 100 mile before Gina 4000. Therefore, I raise the number 3 for the approach on Oripon 8442.
0: 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Oripon 8442, contact radar 120.2.
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0: 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New Zealand
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0: Ashana 106, turn right, heading 1900.
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1: Yeah, China 9019, north of the approach, report, present altitude.
0: Passing level 273, China 9019.
1: Yeah, China 9019, expect altitude 0, runway 34, right, grab your Lutas Tango arrival.
0: Lutas Tango arrival, IOS Zulu, runway 34, right, yeah, China 9019.
1: Oceana 106, turn, lightning 210.
2: Lightning 210, Oceana 106.
1: Yeah, China 9019, declare direct to Venus, descent 10 flight 150.
0: Direct to Venus, descent level 150, Oceana 9019.
1: Oceana 106, contact radar 120, decimal 2.
2: India.
1: F 316, standby, break, break, Oceana 106, contact radar 120, decimal 2.
2: 1202, Oceana 106.
1: Yab 3166, Tokyo approach, expect Iris Zulu, runway 34, right, clear via Swamp Tango arrival.
2: Clear via Swamp Tango arrival, expect Iris Zulu, runway 34, right, Yab 3166.
1: Original 18, fly heading 030, vector to Temis, descent 10, 6000.
3: Heading 030, descent 6000, Original 18, 18.

0: Homeland AA 7, information Kilo received now maintain, descending to level 150 from 3121.
1: Homeland AA27 Tokyo approach, expect Iris 0 runway 34 right, Clavia, Swamp, Tango, arrival.
0: Expect Iris approach runway 34 right and follow Swamp, Tango, arrival, Homeland AA27.
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2: Tokyo approach, good afternoon, Victor, Quebec, Bravo, Alpha Yankee, descending to flight level 240, direct to Mama.
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2: Okay, copy that, 3-4 right to Zulu for the ILS, and for Lutas, Tango, arrival. It's on time.
1: Original 1-8, turn resting 360, contact radar 120, decimal 2.
3: Heading 360, 120, decimal 2, original 1-8.
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3: Tokyo Hotel 3, good evening, this is 651, descend to ground level 240, climb Mama.
0: 651, Tokyo approach, number 34 right, expect at Zuru, number 34 right approach, cleared by Rudas, Tango level.
3: Runway 34, Romeo, IOS Zulu approach, road pass, Tango, descend on 651.

0: 天线65，approach。
1: Go ahead back to the 65.
0: 天线65, your runway change, your runway 34 left. Expect direct runway 34 left approach.
1: Checking to the 65.
0: 天线65, verify, expect direct runway 34 left.
1: Turret, confirm, right heading to the 65.
0: 天线65, cleared by radar, hang on level, your runway 34 left. Expect direct runway 34 left approach.
1: Runway 34, runway 34 left, to the
0: 65. Victor Quebec Boy, this is number 10, 100,000.
2: 100,000 for Victor Oscar.
0: Victor Quebec Boy, now this is number 10, 6,000.
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0: Victor Quebec Bravo Oscar Yankee, contact Tokyo Radar 120.2.
2: 120.2, Victor Oscar Yankee, Sana.
0: Sana. Ebsan 166, reduce speed to 220 knots.
3: Speed 220 knots, Ebsan 166.
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0: Zinia 209, reduce speed to 220 knots, then descend maintain 11,000.
5: Reducing speed to 220 knots and descend maintain 11,000, Zinia 209.
0: Homeland 8827, reduce speed to 220 knots, then descend maintain 10,000.
4: Reduce speed to 220 knots and descend to 10,000, Homeland 827.
6: Airspring 6217, command 1, altitude 240.
0: Airspring 6217, Tokyo approach, runway 34 left, expect direct runway 34 left approach.
6: 34 right, ILS airspring 617.
0: Airspring 617, negative, runway 34 left. Expect direct runway 34 left.
6: Awakene Masta, 34 Lima, airspring 617.
0: Airspring 617, cleared by Rutas, Tango arrival, descend maintain 13,000.
6: I'll descend to 13,000, Rutas Tango, airspring 617.
7: Thank you, approach number 1179,
0: Fanta 79, Tokyo approach, runway 34 right.Expect that Zulu number 34 right approach.
7: 34 right, altitude 790.
0: Fanta 79, cleared by Rutas, Tango arrival.
7: Cleared by the Rutas Tango arrival, altitude
6: 790. Airspring 617, cover get the landing runway 34 Lima.
0: Affirm, your number 34 Lima.
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0: ホームランド8827、リスナーメンテン6000。
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0: Okay, first good evening, Turkish 300 heavy, maintaining flight to 150 with information to look.
1: 300 Tokyo approach, number 34 right, expect at 0, number 34 right approach, cleared by a slump, Tango arrival.
0: Slump, Tango arrival, Zulu 34 right, Turkish 300 heavy.
1: Jinya 209, descend by a start to 10,000.
2: Descend by a start to 10,000, Jinya 209.
3: Ascension arrow, 651, confirm Rotas Tango arrival.
1: Jinya 651, Hong.
3: Okay.
1: Hunter 79, descend maintain flight level 220.
4: Maintain flight level 220, 279.

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0: Hunter 799, return on maintenance, relatively 200 for all.
2: The maintenance level is 200, corner 79.
0: Homeland 8827, now fly heading 200, vector to Gina.
3: Fly heading 200, vector to Gina, Homeland 8827.
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3: Tokyo Radar 120, Decimal 2, Homeland 827.
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0: All stations, OK approach. Simultaneous parallel approach is number 34 left and right are in progress.
1: Tokyo first, good evening, stage 1109, directly first track 15 now, first track 155, information kilo.
0: Stage 1109, Tokyo approach, number 34 right, spread by a swamp, tango arrival.
1: 1-3-4 right, clear track, tango arrival, stage 1109.
0: Tianjin 651, fly heading 030, vector 2 Gina, listener maintenance 7000.
1: Confirm fly heading 329 and descend 7000, okay, 651.
0: Tianjin 651, heading 030, listener maintenance 7000.
1: Fly heading 030 and descend 7000, okay, 751.
0: Tianjin 651, the maintenance speed 220 knots.
1: Speed 220 knots, okay, 751.
0: Tianjin 651, contact Tokyo radar 120, decimal 2.
1: 120, decimal 2, okay, 751.
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2: 79, level 150, contact 79.
3: Tokyo approach, 5333, leaving market for descending 150, with height and weight at 0, request runway 34, left, GG performance.
0: GP 33, Tokyo approach, runway 34 left, expect IRS number 34 left approach.
3: Expect IRS 34 left, GP 33.
0: GP 33, cleared by a Spock Tango arrival.
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0: GP 33, descend by a star to 9000.
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0: Descend and maintain 6000, senior 209er.
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0: Okay, senior 209er, confirm descend via pass to 6000.
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2: 130, corner 79.
1: Yes, heading 6217, fly heading 020, vector to Gina, descend and maintain 4000.
2: Heading 020 for 4000, 617.
1: Yes, heading 6217, maintain speed 220.
2: Okay, bye.
1: Yes, heading 6217, maintain speed 220.
2: Convert the heading again, 040.
1: 020 020, heading 621. Yes, heading 6217, maintain speed 220 knots, contact Tokyo radar 120, descending 2.
2: Okay, verify again the heading 220 and 020 and 10K. Can I confirm the altitude again?
1: Altitude 4000.
2: 4000 020 and same kind of frequency, please.
1: Yes, heading 6217, roger, maintain 4000, speed 220 knots.
2: Okay, maintain 4000, speed 220.
1: Yes, heading 617 and contact Tokyo radar 120, decimal 2.
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0: Gina 209, fly heading 230, vector to Gina.
2: Fly heading 230, back talk to Gina, Gina 209.
3: Okay, Turkish 300 heavy, can we keep 230 for a while?
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3: Copy, reducing 220.
0: Gina 209, contact Tokyo Radar 120, decimal 2.
2: Tokyo Radar 120, decimal 2, Gina 209.

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1: Heading 240, GP33.
2: Tokyo approach, ASR 703, descending to flight level 150, information Kilo.
0: ASR 703, Tokyo approach, runway 34 right, cleared by a swamp tango arrival.
2: Runway 34 right, clear swamp tango arrival, ASR 703.
0: All stations, Tokyo approach, simultaneous parallel approaches, runway 34 left right in progress. GP33, contact Tokyo radar, 120, 102.
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2: Okay, approach, good evening, Qantas. Flying on descent to runway 15
0: at
2: East Kilo.
0: Qantas 61 Tokyo approach, number 34 right. Expect that it's 0, number 34 right approach. Cleared by a Rubra Tango arrival.
2: 34 right, expect the Zulu approach and the Lupin Tango Qantas.
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1: Listener maintain 8000, Panta 79.
0: Panta 79, turn left heading 260.
1: Left heading 260, Qantas 79.
0: Panta 79, contact Tokyo radar 120, Shimaru 2.
1: Radar 102, Qantas 79.
0: Package 300, fly heading 260, vector 2 semi.
3: Flighting 260 for vectoring, Turkish 300.
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0: Panta 61, fly heading 320, vector 2 semi, listener maintain 11000.
2: Heading 320, descent to maintain 11000, Qantas.
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6: Fly heading 020, descent maintain 10000, T-Bay 51.
0: Turkish 300, turn right heading 270.
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0: Okay, Foxtrot, good evening. Galaxy 108, passing 2987, number 240, time 1-1.
1: NSC 1 right, okay, approach, number 34 right. Expected 0 number 34 right approach. Cleared by Rutas, on four right ball.
0: Correct, expect LX 0 approach, number 34 right, Rutas, single right with Galaxy 108.
1: Left 300, turn right heading 280, distance maintain 6000.
0: Distance maintain 6000, and turning right heading 280 degrees, 3300.
1: QJ 1109, fly heading 230, vector 2 semi, distance maintain 7000.
2: Heading 230, descent 7000, QJ 1109.

0: 3-0-0, contact Tokyo radar, 120, decimal 2.
1: 202, Turkey 300, bye-bye.
0: Bye-bye. T-Bay 5-1, turn left heading 010, descend and maintain 8000.
2: Left heading 010, descend maintain 8000, T-Bay 518.
0: Stage 1109, descend and maintain 6000.
3: Descend maintain 6000, stage 1109.
0: Airsol 703, descend and maintain 9000.
4: Descend and maintain 9000, Airsol 703.
0: All stations, stoke approach, runway 34 right is open, runway 34 Romeo is open. Dynasty 10 right, recollect Jared.
1: Say again the waypoint, confirm Jared.
0: Jared.
1: Okay, repeat that to Jared, Dynasty 10 right.

0: Yeah, sorry, 703, fly heading 180, descend to Timmins, descend and maintain 7000.
1: Heading 180, descend and maintain 7000, yeah, sorry, 703.
2: Tokyo Approach, this is 525, currently heading, Crystal Helix, Luka, descend and maintain 6000.
0: Delta 525, Charlie, Tokyo Approach, number 34, right, fly heading 100, descend to Timmins.
2: Confirm, this is 525, Charlie, for maintain heading 100 for 34, right.
0: Delta 525 Charlie, Huang.
2: Status heading 100. Delta 525.
0: Delta 525 Charlie, under report speed.
2: Speed 230 Mach. Delta 525.
0: Delta 525 Charlie, Roger, maintain present speed.
2: Present speed, Delta 525.
0: Seaway 51, delay speed 200 knots.
3: Resistance speed 200, Seaway 51.
0: Delta 525 Charlie, turn left heading 070.
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2: Right turn heading 200, Aerosol 703.
0: Dynasty 108, Sirius speed 220 knots, descend descend maintain 6000.
3: Runway speed 200 knots, descend maintain 8000, that is C108 confirm.
0: Negative, Sirius speed 220 knots, descend descend maintain 6000.
3: Confident, speed 220 knots, descend maintain 6000, that is C108.

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0: Contact 61, radar, reduce speed to 205 knots.
2: 205 knots, contact 61.
0: Dynasty 108, fly heading 030, vector to semi.
3: Heading 030, vector semi, Dynasty 108.
0: Direct up 5D, 5 Charlie, resume navigation direct to semi. Grad for Zulu, number 34, right approach. Maintain presence.
4: Tokyo Bridge, Japan, Naira 42, leading flight level 2174150 by Radia. Information, November.
0: Japan, Naira 42, Tokyo Bridge, number 34, right.
4: Number 34, right, Naira 42.
0: Japan, Naira 42, recorrect to Timmy. Listener maintain 10,000.

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3: B200, not that 2108.
0: ASL 703, Region 1 Aviation Direct Temis, cleared for Zulu number 34 right approach.
2: Tarek Temis, clear RS Zulu runway 34 right approach, ASL 703.
0: Panta 61, turn right heading 300.
1: Right heading 300,
0: Connor. Direct 5T, 5 Charlie, maintain 170 knots or greater until 7 DM.
3: 170
0: was greater than 7. Regional Aviation Direct Temis, cleared for Zulu number 34 right approach.
1: Direct Temis, cleared ILS Zulu runway 34 right approach, Connor.
0: Dynasty 108, turn left heading 350, descend maintain 5000.
3: Dynasty 350, descend maintain 5000, that is a 108.
0: ASL 703, reduce speed to 170 knots.
2: Reduce speed to 170 knots, ASL 703.
0: Dynasty 108, visual navigation direct to Temis, cleared for Zulu number 34 right approach.
3: Dynasty Temis, select Zulu, approach runway 34 right approach, that is a 108.
0: Japan 942, descend maintain 5000, cleared for Zulu number 34 right approach.
4: Japan 942, confirm, descend 5000, clear for ILS Zulu runway 34 right approach.
0: Confirm.
4: 942.
0: Delta 525 Charlie, contact Narita Tower, 118035.
3: 118035.
0: Tokyo United 873, descending, quad number 240. United 873, Tokyo approach, number 34 right. Expect that Zulu number 34 right approach, cleared by a Ruta Tango arrival.
3: Ruta Tango arrival, ILS Zulu 34 right, United 873.

0: United Day 73, redirect Jarrett, descend and maintain flight level 150.
1: Rick Jarrett, descend 150, United 73.
0: Panda 61, reduce speed to 170 knots.
1: 170 knots, Qantas.

0: request runway 34L to perform.
1: 日本カーゴ226 Tokyo Approach, こんばんは。 Expect ILS runway 34 left approach, clear via route 35 arrival. Please remain in the level 150.

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1: Contact 6 1 maintain 1 7 knots until 7 DME, contact Narita Tower, London 8, small 35.
2: 1 7 0 knots, 7 DME, and 1 1 8, small 35, corners.

0: Gerardo, 373, this is Romain James, 6000.
1: Romain James, 6000, now he's 23.
0: Japonia, Niner 42, maintain speed 25 knots.
2: Maintain speed of 250 knots, Japonia, Niner 42.
0: China C108, reduce speed to 17 knots, maintain until 7 DME.
1: 170 until 7 DME, that is C108.

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0: United 73, visual navigation, direct to Timmins. Maintain 5,000 on 2 Timmins, clear about this, Zulu, runway 34, right up road.
1: Direct Timmins, 5,000 till Timmins, clear dial 34, right, Zulu, approach United 73.

0: Aquila Approach, confirm cancel seat restriction at Venus for Nippon Cargo 256.
1: Nippon Cargo 256, cancel all restriction at Venus.
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0: Strike approach Hong Kong Shadow 650, passing level 295, descend level 240 by Mama's information Papa.
1: Hong Kong Shadow 650, Tokyo approach runway 34 right, clear via route of Tango arrival. Please set a maintain for level 1500.
0: Set a maintain for level 150, route of Tango arrival, taxi running 34 right, Shadow 650.
1: Hong Kong Shadow 650, now clear west of Venus.
0: Say again for Shadow 650.
1: Hong Kong Shadow 650, we clear back to Venus, Victor Echo November, Uniform 0.
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0: start up those from Russia, though, is it time to early clear some speed restrictions?
1: Hong Kong 0650 cancel speed restriction of Venus, descent reach 1-1-1-5 Venus.

0: Tokyo North, escaping 606, final road 281, this central 240 by Mama.
1: Expressing 606 Tokyo approach, information Papa is current, Narita QNH 3002. Expect RS 0, runway 34 right approach.

0: 0 to expect IOS 2 runway 34 right, approach is waving 606.
1: Express in 606, clear via route as tango, arrival, clear west to Venus, descend on maintain for 1150.
0: Luta tango, arrival, clear to Venus, descend 1150, is waving 606.

0: 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Please allow me to inform for the 1520.
1: Runway 34 right, clear for Rujas
0: Tango arrival. Nippon Cargo 226, maintain 4000 on 2G, not clear for this runway 34 left approach.
2: Maintain 4000 on 2G, and CFRS running 34 left approach, Nippon Cargo 226.
0: Hong Kong 0650, we clear back to the east, please allow maintain 6000.
3: Say again for Shadow 650.
0: Hong Kong 0650, we clear back to the east, please allow maintain 6000.
3: Check the same is, this city maintain 6000, Shadow 650.
0: Express Lane 606, we clear back to peak, Papa Echo Alpha Kilo Zero.
4: Clear to peak, Espring 606.
0: Bohemia 630, we clear back to Venus, maintain for the 1500.

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1: Skywalker 804 Tokyo Approach, report altitude.
0: Descent Level 283 Doctor 804.
1: Skywalker 804, thank you. Information Papa is current. Narita QNH 3002. Expect status to Zulu runway 34 right approach.
0: Romish Papa QNH 302. Expect out Zulu runway 34 right approach, Doctor 804.
1: Skywalker 804, clear to be your route of Tango, arrival, descent on maintain for level 150.
0: Clear, route of Tango, on its arrival, descent for level 150, Skywalker 804.
1: 1本カード 226, please speak to 2番乗 の TSUTA です。
2: 220 です、1本カード 226.
1: Speed 2番乗 の TSUTA です。
2: Sorry, 210, on its 1本カード 226.
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1: 804. Hong Kong Shuttle 650, Baser maintain 5000, maintain 5000, non to Timmy Square, Paris, Zulu, runway 34, right approach.
0: Steady maintain 5000, 5000 to Timmy Square for ILS, Zulu, runway 34, right shuttle 650.
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0: Tokyo Control, Korea 713, descending runway 1505, greet.
1: Korea 713, Tokyo approach, information, Papa is correct, Narita QNH 3002, expect RS Zulu, runway 34 right approach.
0: Expect RS runway 34 right, expect information, Papa, QNH 3002, Korea 713.
1: Korean Air 713, clear via Swamp Tango, arrival, maintain for level 150.
0: Clear Swamp Tango, arrival 7 at reference, please.
1: Korean Air 713, maintain for level 150.
0: Maintain for level 150 and clear Swamp Tango, arrival, Korean Air 713.
1: Nippon Cargo 226, contact Narita Tower 118, respond to.
2: Narita Tower 118, respond to Nippon Cargo 226, go.
1: Express train 606, Tesla maintain 6000.
3: Yes, I maintain 6000, receiving 606.
1: Bohemia 630, required ref to speak, Tesla maintain 12000.
4: Direct to speak, Tesla 12000,
0: 630. Look out, first Diva 196, level 263, descending level 240 by Mama, CMS information often.
1: EVA 196, Tokyo approach, runway 34 right, query, your route is Tango, arrival, please maintain for level 150.
0: Maintain level 150, EVA 196.
1: EVA 196, runway 34 right, query, your route is Tango, arrival.
0: Route is Tango, runway 34 right, EVA 196.
1: Korean Air 713, we could rec to Vixen, descend to reach 11000 by Vixen, QNH 3002.
0: QNH 3002, direct descent, descent to reach flight level 10000 by Vixen, Korean Air 713.
1: Bohemia 630, we could rec to Timish, descent to maintain 6000.
4: Direct descent is descent to 6000.
1: EVA 196, required rec to Venus.
0: Taking away from EVA 196.
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0: Double 504, we got direct to peak. 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
0: Express train 606, please try maintain 5000. Maintain 5000, non to Timix. Clarify to Suzuru, runway 34 right approach. Maintain 250.
2: Descend 5000, maintain 5000 until Timix. Clear LF, Suzuru, runway 34 right. Maintain speed 250 knots, and maintain 606.

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2: Fly heading 170, vector 2, Tennis, December 89,000, Korean 703.
0: EVA 198, we got vector 6, Tissera maintain 6,000.
2: Say again, confirm EVA 196.
0: EVA 196, we got vector 6, Tissera maintain 6,000.
2: Direct speech, December 18, 6,000, EVA 196. Confirm Korean 703, compound December 18, 90,000.
0: Korean Air 713 upon 9,000, heading 170.
2: Heading 170, descending 9,000, Korean Air 713.
0: Expressing 606, maintain 220 knots or greater until Temis.
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0: Korean Air 630, Tissera maintain 5,000, maintain 5,000 knots to Temis, clear for this Zuzu, runway 34 right approach.
4: Tissera maintain 5,000 and maintain a few settings, clear to Zuzu, runway 34.

0: star 404, please allow maintain 5000, maintain 5000, run to Timmy Square, fire to Zulu, runway 34, right approach.
1: It's a 5000 and 5000 until Timmy is clear, out Zulu, runway 34, right approach, Doctor 804.
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0: Eva Bandana, six zero, maintain 5000, maintain 5000, run to the mix, clarify this Zulu, runway 34 right approach, will you speak to the regional?
1: Could you speak to 20 knots, descend 5000, maintain 5000, now so 10 minutes, clear out runway 34 right approach, Eva 196.
0: Bohemia 630, would you speak to 18 channels, maintain until 8 GME. 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

0: コリアに始めます。We do speak to 1809, descend, descend, maintain 5000.
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0: 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Expect ILS Zulu, runway 34 right approach.
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0: 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Evening, Philippine 432, Tokyo approach, runway 34 right, fly heading 030, vector to Temis, destination 1.150.
1: Runway 34 right, fly heading 030, descend level 1,534.
2: Sir, 874 request high speed, descend below 10,000.
0: Good, Delta 74, below 10,000, maintain 250 knots to Ares.
2: Below 10,000, 250 knots to Ares, 874.

0: Healthcare UPS 109 at flight level 27, 270 descending 240 by Mama.
1: UPS 109 at Tokyo approach, you are on way 34 right, clear the via route of Tango arrival.
0: Route of Tango, 34 right, requesting runway 34 left, due to performance.
1: UPS 109 at performance copy, you are on way 34 left, expect IRS runway 34 left approach, star is unchanged. UPS 109, this is now maintain for travel 150.
0: Example, travel 150, UPS 109.

0: Through Delta 74, request direct to Temis. This one maintain 5000. Maintain 5000 until Temis clear the forest rule. Runway 34 right approach.
1: Direct Temis, this one maintain 5000 until Temis to ILS. Rule 34 right approach, today 74.
0: Through Delta 74, verify clear the forest rule. Runway 34 right.
1: ILS Zulu 34 right, this one 874.
0: Thank you. Philippine 432, this one maintain 10,000.
2: Maintain 10,000, call pitch 432. Approach at pitch 506 dB, flight level 288, descend flight level 240 with Quebec.
0: Stand by, Greg Zeg, UPS 109, we cleared direct to Vienna.
2: Direct to Vienna, Mr. 109.
0: Air pitch 506, Tokyo approach, runway 34 right, cleared via route of Tango arrival.
2: Runway 34 right, clear route of Tango arrival, air pitch 506.
0: Air pitch 506, this one maintain, flight level 150.
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1: Runway 34 Right, Clear via Swamp Tango Arrival, Orange Liner 114.
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0: UPS 109, this summer maintain
1: 13,000.
0: 13,000, this one's right. All station concern, Tokyo approach, parallel, iris approaches, runway 34 left and 34 right in progress.

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1: 209, UPS 109.
0: UPS 109, maintain speed 210 knots or greater until G now.
1: 210, greater than 15 minutes, UPS 109.
2: Tokyo approach, Orange Arena 512, leading in 328, descend parallel 240, information Quebec.
0: Orange China 512, Tokyo approach, runway 34 right, cleared via Lutas Tango arrival.
2: Runway 34 right, cleared by Lutas Tango arrival, Orange Arena 512.
0: Airpeach 530, re-cleared direct peaks, descend runway maintain, flight level 150.
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0: Orange Liner 512, re-cleared direct to Venus.
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0: This train 426 reduces speed 170 knots. Maintain 170 knots until 8 DME.
1: Reduce speed 170 knots. Maintain 170 knots until 8 DME. This train 426.
0: Orange Liner 114 reduces speed 210 knots.
2: Reduce 210 knots, Orange Liner 114.
0: Orange Liner 512, リスタンドラメンテン、フライテブル180。
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0: Bridge 180, Orange Liner 512. This ring 426, contact Narita Tower 118.35.
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2: Continue course is Mach 700, passing from 293, descend over 240 by Mama.
0: Mark at 700, Tokyo approach, runway 34 right, clear via Ruta Stango arrival.
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0: Orange Liner 114, Resume Navigation Direct Temis, Maintain 5,000 until Temis, Cleared Fire School, Runway 34 Right Approach.
4: Temis to Temis, Maintain 5,000 until Temis, Cleared Fire School, Runway 34 Right Approach, Orange Liner 114.
0: AIP 506, Maintain 170 knots or greater until 10 DME, Contact 成り方は 118, Smart Reaper.
5: Maintain 180 knots or greater until 10 miles. Tower 118, Decimal 35, AIP 506.
0: AIP 506, 170 or greater until 10.
5: Sorry, 170 knots or greater until 10 miles, AIP 506.
0: AIP 530, Disarm, Maintain 5000, Maintain 5000 until Temis, Cleared Fire School, Runway 34 Right Approach.
1: Descend 5,000, maintain 5,000 till Temis, clear for Island Zulu, runway 34 right approach, AIP 530.
0: Orange Liner 512, descend maintain 6,000.
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0: Mastcastlen 00, Eastern maintain 10,000.
2: East maintain 10,000, Mastcastlen 00.
3: Okay, approach on general 404, East right 308, descending to 240, information Romeo.
0: Orange Liner 404, Tokyo Approach, runway 34 right, cleared via Rutas Tango Arrival.
3: Runway 34 Romeo, cleared by Rutas Tango Arrival, general 404.
0: Orange Liner 512, reduce speed to 210 knots.
4: Yes, 210 knots, Orange Liner 512.
0: Airpeach 582, re-cleared direct to Peaks, descend and maintain 9,000.
5: Peaks, descend 9,000, Airpeach 582, thank you.

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0: Orange Line 404, we cleared direct Venus, descend on maintain Hotel 160.
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3: Tokyo approach, direct Ferry 806, Ferry, Hotel 150.
0: Evening, Qatar 806, Tokyo approach, your runway 34 right, cleared via Swamp, Tango arrival, cross grip, Hotel 150.
3: Copy, cross grip, Hotel 150, Swamp, Tango arrival, runway 34 right, Qatar 806, thank you.
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1: Then maintain 6000, the Beach 582.
0: Mach 700, we cleared direct to Temis, this is on maintain 5000, cleared for the school, runway 34 right approach.
2: We go to Temis and descend to 5000, clear us 034 right approach to Mach 700.

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0: Tokyo approach airbase 313, leaving 296 for 240 with Romeo.
1: Airbase 313, Tokyo approach, runway 34 right, clear via route of Tango arrival.
0: Runway 34 right, clear via route of Tango arrival, airbase 313.

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0: All stations Tokyo approach, follow direct approach to runway 34 left and right in progress. Airpeach 582, visual navigation direct to Temis, maintain 5000 until Temis, cleared 5 Suzuru, runway 34 right approach.
2: Navigation direct Temis, maintain 5000 until Temis, and clear to the Alice Suzuru, runway 34 right approach, beach 582.
0: CP 25 down, right heading 270.
3: Heading 270, CP 25.

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0: Atari 806, Visual Navigation Direct, Temis, Maintain 5000 Antel Temis, Cleared by Suzuru, Runway 34, Light Up Ledge.
1: Direct to Temis and descend maintain 5000 until Temis and speed confirm. Confirm 806.
0: Atari 806, Cleared by Suzuru, Runway 34, Light Up Ledge.
1: Copy, cleared IRA Zulu, runway 34, right approach by Temis, and could you confirm the speed, Qatari 806?
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0: 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Maintain 5000 until Temis. Cleared by Suzuru, runway 34 right up.
2: 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Cleared by Suzuru, runway 34 right approach, APC 313.

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1: Nippon 85165 affirm and maintain 5000 until 10 is cleared 5 Suzuru runway 34 right approach.
0: Send 5000 down to 10 is cleared 4 ID Suzuru runway 34 right approach Nippon 8516.
2: Dimension 271 approaching 10 minutes, confirm we can approach runway 34 right.
1: Dimension 271, sorry, clear the 5 Suzuru runway 34 right approach.
2: Clear the approach Suzuru runway 34 right, Dimension 271, thank you.

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0: Touch approach, Tony Phone 8502, leaving target 162, descending target 150. Information on runway, request for landing runway 34 left, please come on.
1: On Nippon 502, Tokyo approach, Russia, expect ice runway 34 left approach, cleared by your swamp, echo arrival.
0: Runway 34 left, cleared by your swamp, echo arrival, Tony Phone 8502.

0: Delta approach, good evening, Jet Beach 508, leaving Malibu 291, descending Malibu 240 by Palmas with information 7.
1: APC 508 Tokyo approach. Expect Isuzu runway 34 right approach. Cleared by Yaluta, Tango arrival.
0: Expect Isuzu runway 34 right, clear the route of Tango arrival. APC 3, APC 508.
1: APC 508, declare direct to Venus, descend on the intent for altitude 200.
0: Direct to Venus, descend for altitude 200, APC 508.
1: Orange Liner 616, declare direct to Temis, descend on the maintain 5000. Maintain 5000 until Temis, cleared by Suzuru, runway 34 right approach.
2: Suzuru, descend 5000, maintain 5000 until Temis, cleared by Suzuru, runway 34 right approach, Roger 646.

0: Tokyo Post, good evening, Korean Air 705 Heavy, direct Guri, passing flight level 170, descending flight level 150.
1: Korean Air 705 Tokyo Approach, good evening, Narita QNH 3004, information Tango. Expect us to Zulu, runway 34, light approach.
0: Altimeter 3004, information Tango, expect us to Zulu, runway 34, right, Korean Air 705.
1: Korean 705, cleared by your swamp, Tango arrival. Cross grip at flight level 150.
0: Cleared by your swamp, Tango arrival. Cross grip at level 150, Korean 705.
1: APT 508, declare direct Tyler. Descend on the maintain flight level 150.
0: Direct Tyler, descend flight level 150, APT 508.

0: APC-508, degree of direct Artemis, descend on the maintain 6000.
1: Direct Artemis, descend 6000, APC-508.
2: Tokyo Hotel, descending 354, leaving flight level 123, descending flight level 150 by Chris Fitzgerald.
0: Spring 254 Tokyo Approach, expect I Suzuru, runway 34 right approach, cleared by a swamp downward eyeball.
2: Expect I Suzuru, runway 34 right approach, cleared by a swamp downward eyeball, Spring 254.
0: Korean 705, declare direct Vixen, descend and maintain 11,000.
1: Declare direct Vixen, descend and maintain 11,000, Korean 705.
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0: 35. 135, Orange Lima 616.
1: Korean 705, descend on maintain 9000.
2: Descend and maintain 9000, Korean Air 705.
1: Airpeach 508, descend on maintain 5000. Maintain 5000 until Temis, clear the 5 Suzuru, runway 34, right approach.
3: Descend 5000, 5000 until passing Temis, clear for other Suzuru, runway 34, right approach, Airpeach 508.
1: On flight 502, front heading 200, vector 2G9.
4: Heading 200, on flight 502.
1: Orange Liner 7800, descend on maintain flight level 150.
0: Gateway 150, Orange Liner 7800.
1: Korean 705, front heading 170, vector 2 Temis.
2: Flight heading 170, Korean 705.

0: Right on heading 180, clear 705.
1: Orange Liner 7800, degree of direct, so Venus.
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0: 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Ashana 108.
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2: Narita Tower, 1135, Airpitch 508, good day.
1: 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Testing 254, turn right heading 1900.
3: 1900, testing 254.

0: Approach the engine at 7800, just confirm descent to 3000.
1: Orange Liner 7800, now descend on the main stand 12000.
0: Thank you, descend 12000, Orange Liner 7800.
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1: Ashana 108, affirm cancel start all restriction.
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0: Lightering 200, Jetspring 254.
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0: Orange liner 7800, be clear, direct 10 east.
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0: Orange Liner 7800, descend on maintain 5000. Maintain 5000 until Temis. Clear the 5 to Zulu, runway 34, light up, Bruce.
2: Descend 5000, maintain 5000, Temis clear, Zulu, runway 34, light up, Bruce, Indiana 7800.

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0: 8-6-9-6 Tokyo Approach, runway 34 right, clear via route of tango arrival.
1: Runway 34 right, clear via route of tango arrival,
0: Asuna 108, maintain 170 knots or less, contact Narita Tower, runway ADS-MAR 35.
1: 170 knot or less, tower 11835, Asuna 108.
0: 8-6-9-6, clear via route of tango arrival, descend and maintain
1: 50150. Clear via route of tango arrival, descend and maintain 50150, respond to
0: 8-6-9-6, information tango is current, and Narita KNH 3004.
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0: 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We have information tango.
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0: 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Supok 2 Echo.
1: 1270 cleared via Supok Tango arrival.
0: Okay, the Tango arrival County 24.
1: 2270 Rikia Direct to Temis, descend on the main 10, 6,000.
0: Okay, direct to Temis, down to 6,000, Connie, 2,000.

0: Japan Air 8696 declared direct to Temis, descend and maintain 5000, cleared for this good, number 34 right approach.
1: Direct to Temis, descend 5000, clear for this good, number 34 right approach, Japan Air 8696.

0: 2270 1007 main 10 5000 cleared flight is through to runway 34 right approach.
1: Okay, turn down to 5000 through to ILS

0: Okay, approach AP-36 leaving right runway 306, descending right runway 240 by Mammoth, information uniform.
1: AP-36 for Tokyo approach, runway 34 right, clear to be a route of Tango arrival.
0: Runway 34 right, clear to be a route of Tango arrival, AP-36 for.
1: AP-36 for Rikia, direct to peaks, descend and maintain, Fighter 1800.
0: Direct to peaks, descend and flight level 180, AP-36 for.

0: Japan 8696, contact you, Narita Tower, 11A, decimal 35.
1: Tower, 11A, decimal 35, Japan 8696.

0: Tokyo Approach, Airbase 584, Dimming Fabo 198, Jump Fabo 150 with Unicorn.
1: Airbase 584, Tokyo Approach, Sunway 34 Right, clear the BS 1 to Tango Arriver, cross grid at 50150.
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0: EF1584 fly heading 170 vector to Temis, descend the maintain, 9 hours sir.
1: Heading 170, 9 hours sir, EF1584.
0: EF1364, descend the maintain 5000, maintain 5000 until Temis, clear side Zulu, runway 34 right approach.
1: Descend 5000 until Temis, clear for Zulu, runway 34 right approach, EF1364.

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1: 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Airbeat 584, descend of maintain 6000.
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1: Good evening, Orange Question. Orange Line 234, Tokyo Approach, Runway 34 Right. 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

0: Social Post, Ranger, and Alpha Boy, 5 7 3 1 0 10 5 0 2 4 0 5 5 3 3 4.
1: Ranger Line 448, Tokyo Approach, runway 34R, clear the VR, route of Tango arrival, descent reach 5 7 2 4 0 5 5 3 4
0: clear the route of Tango, 5 7 2 4 0 5 5 3 4 0 5 5 3 4 0 5 5 3 4 0 5 5 3 4 0 5 5 3 4 0 5 5 3 4 0 5 5 3 4 0 5 5 3 4 0 5 5 3 4 0 5 5 3 4 0 5 5 3 4 0 5 5 3 4 0 5 5 3 4 0 5 5 3 4 0 5 5 3 4 0 5 5 3 4 0 5 5 3 4 0 5 5 3 4 0 5 5 3 4 0 5 5 3 4 0 5 5 3 4 0 5 5 3 4 0 5 5 3 4 0 5 5 3 4 0 5 5 3 4 0 5 5 3 4 0 5 5 3 4 0 5 5 3 4 0 5 5 3 4 0 5 5 3 4 0 5 5 3 4 0 5 5 3 4 0 5 5 3 4 0 5 5 3 4 0 5

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0: Orange Line 118, resume navigation, direct time is maintained, 5-star round 2-tem is clear for Zulu, runway 34 right approach.
1: Direct time is 5-star round 2-tem is clear, IS 34 approach, Orange Line 118.
0: Orange Line 118, just confirm, clear for Zulu, runway 34 right approach.
1: Clear for Zulu, 34 right approach, Orange Line 118.

0: Base line now 448, Bisonar maintain 5 star down, maintain 5 star down to the semi, clear for this Zulu runway 34 right approach.
1: 5 star down to the semi, clear for this Zulu 34 right, transgender 448.

0: Approach, approach, airpiece 5920, leaving Frederick 208, descending 150, information big picture.
1: Airpiece 5920, Tokyo approach, information, whiskey, expect iris runway 34 left approach, clear via swamp, echo, arrival.
0: Airpiece 5920, expect iris runway 34 left, clear by swamp, echo, arrival, airpiece 5920.

0: Orange Liner 514, declare Rose Regina. It's another maintain Porter Down. Maintain Porter Down till Gina. Clear for Iris Runway 34 Left Approach.
1: 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Clear Iris 34 Left Approach. Orange Liner 514.
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0: 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Maintain 11000.
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1: APT 366, Tokyo Approach, expect IRS runway 34 left approach.
2: Expect IRS runway 34 left approach, APT 366.
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2: Fly heading 040, descend maintain flight travel 150, APT 366.

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1: Estring S3 Tokyo Approach, expect Alex Zulu, runway 34 right approach, clear via swarm, Tango arrival. Estring S3 Tokyo Approach.
0: Go ahead.
1: Estring S3, expect Alex Zulu, runway 34 right approach, clear via swarm, Tango arrival.
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0: You're now taking altitude 1507.
1: QA 249, thank you. And information X-ray is current.
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1: Airpeak 366, DGM navigation direct chemist, descend and maintain 6000.
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1: 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Orange liner 336, declare question. 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
3: Tokyo approach, Orange China 526, TV flight with 320, descending 240 with X-ray.
0: Orange China 526, Tokyo approach, expect IRS runway 34 left approach.
3: IRS 34 left approach, Orange China 526.
0: Orange China 526, fly heading 060, Vector Gina, maintain flight travel 240.
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0: Flight 0 0 TV to 4 line.
1: Yeah, PG 3 6 6. Contact Alita Tower, 118. Responding to. 118 to APH 3 6 6. Transition to 3 8 to remaining Tokyo approach runway 3 4 right. Flight 0 4 0 Decca to Temi. Descent line here, 1 5 0. 0 0 and 7 1 5 0 9 take 0 line over 7 2 3.

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1: Tokyo approach, Orange Area 120, leaving flight level 224, trip 150, we have mixed rate.
0: Stand by, break, break, Orange Area 5 to 6, you can maintain 6,000.
2: Thank you, 6,000, Orange Area 5 to 6.
0: Orange Area 120, Tokyo approach, runway 34 right, 0 by S1, Tango Arena, cross grid at level 150.
2: Runway 34 right, clear via SWAMP, Tango Arena, cross grid 150, Orange Area 120.
0: Testing 838, contact Arita Tower 118, 135.
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0: Roger, approach point 508.
1: Roger, 528, Tokyo approach runway 34 left, expected runway 34 left approach. Clear by a route as Tango level.

0: Orange Liner 5 to 8, clear direct Gina, Gina maintain quarter down, maintain quarter down to Gina, current runway 34 left approach.
1: Next Gina, maintain quarter down, runway 34 left approach, Gina, that's great.

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0: 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I just started 140, 351.

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0: Can we extend the holding time to 2 minutes to comply with the time at Dubla time 40? CG 351.
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0: Morning, Tokyo Giant 7143, flight level 220, descending flight level 150.
1: Giant 7143, Tokyo Approach Information Delta East Current, 成田県駅29998. Expect Alex Yankee, runway 16, left approach.
0: Alright,
1: 2998
0: ILS, Yankee 16 left approach, Giant 7143.
1: Giant 7143, clear to be a two-box golf arrival, descent to reach flight level
0: 1504. Okay, the two-box golf arrival, and flight level 150 by left approach, Giant 7143.

Direct to Cassio, and down 8,000, Jack 714.

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0: approach, good morning. Cathay Pacific, new information, Delta, passing flight level 307, descending flight level 240, recon Lima.
1: Cathay 006, Tokyo approach, runway 16 Lima, clear to be a runway, golf arrival.
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1: Tokyo Approach 24840 4 leaving flight 300 descent flight 240 information Delta.
0: Monitor 1404 Tokyo Approach runway 16 Lima clear via route of Golf Arrival. Final maintain flight 150.
1: Sorry, target please.
0: Monitor 1404 runway 16 Lima clear via route of Golf Arrival. Descent and maintain flight 150.
1: Roger, clear via route of course, arrival for runway 16 left, descent, flight level 150 and flight 404.
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1: thousand? Heading 360 descent, southern only point China is...
2: Tokyo approach, good morning, Japan Air 724. Leaving 313-424-0 information, backstroke.
0: Morning, Japan Air 724, Tokyo approach, runway 16 left, speed over your routers, also arrival. Japan Air 724,
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1: 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Tokyo Approach 24-851-80, Leaving Frederick B00, Descending to Frederick 240, in home and strong, Foxtrot, Secret Standing Runway 156 Strike, due to performance.
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0: Japan 752, contact Tokyo radar 120.052. 120.052, Japan 752. Roger, 2H, standby, 01, 1-0-1.
1: 大家好。

0: Japan 724, descend runway 13000.
1: Japan 724, 13000.
0: Runway 28 traffic, level close to 5 miles, past to eastbound, leaving 9000, climbing to 12000, about 320.
2: Runway 28, drive again, thanks.
0: Roger. Japan Air, this is good. Dynamic 058, be clear to direct to Gemini, descend runway 6000.
3: Descend runway 6000, and fly direct to Gemini, runway 058.
0: Orange runway 28, descend runway 6000.
2: 6000, orange runway 28.
4: Tokyo Express Hong Kong Shuttle 854, descending flight level 240, reached by Mama.
0: Hong Kong straight 54, Tokyo approach, runway 16 left, expected Yankee runway 16 left approach, Narita QNS 2998.
4: Expect ILS Yankee 16 left approach, QNX 2998, and we have estimated for Hong Kong travel departure.
0: Hong Kong straight 54, clear by Rutas Golf arrival, descend runway 10, level 150.
4: Safe Rutas Golf arrival, descend flight level 150, Hong Kong travel departure.
0: Hong Kong Satellite 54, re-clear direct to Venus.
4: Direct Venus, Hong Kong Satellite 54.
0: Only point 518, descend runway 10, level 150.
2: Descend runway 10, approach 150, only point 518.
0: Orange runway 28, continue present heading vector 25 protocol, reduce speed to 220 knots.
2: Present heading, reduce speed to 220 knots, orange runway 28.
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3: Reduce speed to 2-3 knots, Dynamic 058.
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0: Tokyo, Seoul City, 20 cargo 115. Flight level 243 descending to flight level 15 here by Lambo 55.
1: Standby, Fairfax, only point 5183, clear direct to Casio.
2: Clear direct to Casio, only point 518.
1: Nippon Kago 115, Tokyo Approach, runway 16, left wheel by a Tupok, Golf Arrival, cross left for trouble 15
0: throw. Left for at 150, Tupok, Golf, front cargo 115.

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0: Japan Air 724 right there.

0: 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Cathay 524, descending flight 240 by Mammoth Formation Foxtrot.
1: 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Hong Kong Shuttle 854, descend and maintain 6000.
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1: Cathay 524, Tokyo approach, runway 16 left, cleared by your routers, golf arrival. Descend and maintain 0150.
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0: Orange Liner 12, traffic 11 o'clock, 13 miles, southbound 4400 climbing, 9 Airbus 320.
2: Orange Liner 12, looking out.

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1: Maintain present heading Hong Kong Shuttle 854.

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1: Present heading Orange Liner 12.
0: Hong Kong Shuttle 854, turn left heading 290.
2: Left heading 290, Hong Kong Shuttle 854.

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2: Left heading 250, Hong Kong Shuttle 854.
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3: 1900 knots, Orange Liner 12.

0: Temperature control, good morning, Brunei 695, descending to flight level 240 to reach by Mama.
1: Brunei 695, Tokyo approach, standby, break break, Hong Kong Shuttle A54, San Racing 190, Lisa maintain 1800, cleared file is Yankee, runway 16 left approach.
0: Descend 1800 and say again you're heading Hong Kong Shuttle 854.
1: Hong Kong Shuttle 854, heading 190, cleared file is Yankee, runway 16 left approach.
0: Thank you, heading 10, descend 1800, clear RS Yankee 16 left approach, Hong Kong Shuttle 854.
1: Orange Liner 12, descend maintain 3000.
2: Descend to 3000,
1: Orange Liner 12. Brunei 695, Tokyo approach, expected Yankee, runway 16 left approach, cleared via Lutas, go for arrival.
3: LS Yankee, runway 16 left, cleared via Lutas, go for arrival, Brunei 695.
1: Brunei 695, VK Alex to Copen, descend maintain, flight level 150.
3: Flight Copen, and descend to maintain, flight level 150, Brunei 695.
1: Orange Liner 12, turn left in 290.
2: 290, Orange Liner 12.
1: 日本 Cargo 115, request hot wind.
0: Wind at 6500, 250 at 129.
1: 日本 Cargo 115, Roger, thank you. Reduce speed to 190 knots.
0: 190 speed departure 145.
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3: Passing flight level 256, Brunei 695.
1: 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Hong Kong Shuttle 54, contact Narita 118.35.
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2: 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1800, 1800, 1800, 1800, 1800, 1800, 1800, 1800, 1800, 1800, 1800, 1800, 1800, 1800, 1800, 1800, 1800, 1800, 1800, 1800, 1800, 1800, 1800, 1800, 1800, 1800, 1800, 1800, 1800, 1800, 1800, 1800, 1800, 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
2: I'm having 230, Cathay 524.
1: Vietnam 310, report altitude passing.
3: Passing level 250, descending 240, Vietnam 310.
1: Vietnam 310, Roger, reach address to Venus, descend maintain 50150.
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1: Cathay 524, turn left in 180.
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1: Nippon Cargo 202, reach address to Casio, descend maintain 10,000.
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1: 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Cathay 524, descend maintain 1,800, 6 miles from body, cleared files Yankee, runway 16 left approach.
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0: 到时候什么年什么这些车以前你是来 level 2跑的时候 pass level 2 and 跑 receive information 告
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1: Info 363 Raja runway 16 right expect iris Yankee runway 16 right approach route as go arrival
0: Thank you. Clear for IS Yankee approach runway 16 right approach at Google Pass golf arrival. Confirm three victories.
1: 日本 cargo 202 descend maintain 6000.
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0: Clear to Copen, descend level 1150, confirm 3 victory.

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0: Connie 550, Tokyo approach, runway 16 left, expect Iris Yankee, runway 16 left approach.
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2: We are passing through flight level 200, Kongi 550.
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2: 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I understood the descent to 900.
0: Kongi 550, Raja, reach address to Jemmy, Golf, Echo, Mike, India, November, Jemmy, and 9000.
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1: 90. Heading to 90 degrees, Brunei 695.
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1: Heading 240 degrees, Brunei 695.

0: Fulnet 9 9 5 7 my phone body, descend lifting 180, descend maintain 1800, cleared fire list Yankee, runway 16 left approach.
1: Left heading 183 degrees, descend to 1800 feet, and clear for the ILS Yankee approach, runway 16 left Brunei, 695.
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1: 日本カーゴ202 heading 190, clear for this Yankee, runway 16, right approach.
0: Japan Air 726, turn left in 290.
2: Heading 290, Japan Air 726.
0: ベトナム 31A continue present heading vector to final approach course maintain 6000.
4: Maintain heading maintain 6000 vector for final approach number 2
2: Approach approach only point 30 leaving flight about 250 descending flight about 240 with information hotel.
0: 日本 130 Tokyo approach runway 16 left cleared via route as golf arrival.
2: Runway 16 left cleared via route as golf arrival.

0: Infone 363, this time maintain 6000.
1: This time maintain 6000, Shifeng 363.
0: Vietnam 318, contact Narita 118-35. Vietnam
2: 31
0: 60 Tokyo approach, expect Iris Yankee, runway 16 left approach, clear to be a route as golf arrival.
2: Route of golf arrival and expect Yankee Alex 16 left at it.
0: Vietnam 310, turn left in 270, descend maintain 3000.
1: Left heading 270, descend maintain 3000, Vietnam 310.
0: Gong Yin 550, continue present heading, vector 2 final approach hold.
3: Present heading and vector 2 final, Gong Yin 550.
0: FedEx 60, retail race to Copen, descend maintain 50150.
2: Alright, direct Copen and central level 150 FedEx 60.

0: Yeah, left turn heading 180, descend, maintain 2800, Vietnam 310. Firm heading 180, 190, Vietnam 310.
1: Vietnam 310, heading 190, and clear for Yankee runway 16 right approach.
0: Yeah, heading 190, clear for Yankee 16 right approach, Vietnam 310.
1: Conning 550, descend, maintain 3000.
2: Descend, maintain 3000, Conning 550.

0: FedEx 15, descend via star to 8000.
1: Descend via star to 8000, set at 15.
0: 2550, contact tower 118, descend 35.
2: 1835, Connie 550.
3: Tokyo approach, GP 52, leaving flight level 267, descend flight level 240, by Mama. Information, hotel, request landing runway 12, Romeo, due to Mama.
0: GP 52, Tokyo approach, Roger, for your performance, expect a rest Yankee, runway 16, right approach, clear via Ruta, Golf Arrival.
3: Golf Arrival, so I rest Yankee, 16,

0: Symphony 363, 4 miles to Tenax, sound left heading 190, clear for this Yankee, runway 16 right approach.
1: Hello, heading 190, clear for this Yankee, runway 16 right approach, Symphony 363.
0: FedEx 60, declared direct Casio, maintain 10 tow down.
2: Confirm direct Casio 10,000, FedEx 60.
3: FedEx 60, welcome. Roger, Roger, good morning. We today to the information hotel in Palma Mesa and it's flight 240.
0: ETC 22 Tokyo approach morning. Expect RS Yankee, runway 16 left approach. Clear via route as golf arrival.
3: Copy as Yankee, runway 16 left approach. I'll go off the ETC 22.
0: Nippon Kago 228, turn left heading 330. Descent maintain 9 hour down.
4: Left heading 330,
0: center maintain
4: Nada Tower,
0: Symphony
4: 363,
0: contact tower 118.2.
1: Nada Tower 182, good day, Symphony 363.
0: Good day. SZ 822, declared direct Venus, descent maintain flight travel 150.
3: Sorry, then premium clear direct Venus, and Sampla 150, good day to do.
0: Affirm.
3: Okay.
5: Tokyo approach, good morning, this is 932 direct Mamas, descent reaching level 240 by Mamas, information hotel.
0: This is 932 Tokyo approach morning, expect RS Yankee, runway 16 left approach, clear via Rutas Golf arrival.
5: Expect RS Yankee 16 left by Rutas Golf arrival, this is 932.
0: All stations Tokyo approach parallel, RS approach is runway 16 left and right in progress. 日本カゴ228、リセナルメインテイン8サウダン。
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5: Passing level 275, VHF 932.
0: ZZ 932, radar, declared direct to Venus, descent maintain flight level 150.
5: Direct to Venus, descent maintain level 150, VHF 932, thank you.

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1: Descend Mainland 10, Tower 3, Express Wing 600.
0: FedEx 15, fly heading 250, Vector to Casio, maintain 8 Tower down. FedEx 15, declare direct boost, descend out maintain 10 Tower down.
2: That's a boost, 1,000, 55,000.
1: Express Wing 600, confirm descent 10,000 via star.
0: FedEx 15, right heading 270.
2: Right turn 270, FedEx 15.

0: Z82 declared as left boost. Descent is 10 to runway boost.
1: Copy the descent 10 down send and confirm to you direct to Venus of boost. Bravo Oscar Oscar Tango Hotel Z82.
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1: Copy direct boost descent 10 down Z82.
2: Tokyo approaching UPF 108 heavy flight level 210 descending to 150 at Lesko. Expectation approach.
0: UPF 108 Tokyo approach gray. Expected is Yankee runway 16 left approach. Clear via Spock Golf arrival.
2: ILS Yankee 16 left. Spock Golf arrival. UPF 10 headed.
0: UPS 108 declared direct Spock, descend via star to 8000.
2: Direct Spock, descend via star 8000, UPS 108 headed.
0: Z 822, report passing altitude.
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2: Okay, approach by Virgin X 300, good morning. This is 240, direct Mama.
0: Hi, Virgin X 300, touch approach morning. Expect Iris Yankee, runway 16 left approach. Clear via route as golf arrival.
2: Expect Iris Yankee, runway 16 left approach. Route as golf for arrival. Hi, Virgin X 300.
0: Hi, Virgin X 300, QNH 29997.
2: 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Hi, Virgin X 300.
0: FedEx 15, now resume navigation, direct Demi.
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0: Hi, Virgin X 300, Roger. Declared direct Venus, descend and maintain flight parallel 150.
2: Thank you, Venus. Parallel 150, Virgin X 300.
0: FedEx 15, contact Tokyo radar 120,
2: respond
0: 2. Bohemia 606, descend and maintain flight level 150.
2: Maintain level 150, Bohemia 606.
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2: Roger, Roger, report 8490, 244, 2 4 4 2 4 0. Information hotel, request runway 16 right, speed performance.
0: Only point 470, Tokyo approach, Roger, for your performance. Expect that is Yankee, runway 16 right approach. Clear to be a route of golf arrival.
2: Expect that is Yankee, runway 16 right, and clear to be a route of golf arrival, for 8490.
0: Bohemian 606, declare to direct Venus.
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1: Thank you, Booth. 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I will get S30.
0: All systems for approach QNH-29996, QNH-29996.
2: Tokyo Coach, Ohio Gozaimasu.
0: Singapore 68, Tokyo Approach, Ohio Gozaimasu. Expect RF Yankee, Runway 16 Left Approach. Clear via Route of Golf Arrival.
2: IR Guide.
0: UPS 108, will you see route 230 knots?
3: It is speech 230 knots, UPS 108.
0: Ohinia 606, declare road direct boost. 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
0: All Nippon 1490, descend and maintain flight trouble 210.
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4: Oh, navigation direct capture, UPS 10H.
5: Spocky approach, good morning, Kaoking 241, descending to Malibu 24089.
0: Kaoking 241, Tokyo approach, good morning, expect that is Yankee, runway 16 left approach, clear via Lutas Golf arrival.
5: Lutas Golf arrival, I ask Yankee, runway 16 left, request runway 16 right, still landing performance, Kaoking 241.
0: Calling to four Raja for your performance. Expect that is Yankee runway 16 right approach. Clear via Lutas Golf arrival.
5: Lutas Golf arrival. I ask Yankee runway 16 right. Calling 241.
0: VetJet 932 fly heading 360 vector Casio. Maintain 10,000.
3: Left heading 360 maintain 10,000. VetJet 932.
0: UPS 108 contact Tokyo radar 120 respond to.
4: 1202 UPS 108.
0: VetJet 932, maintain 230 no.
3: Speed 230, jet 932.
0: Onipon 1490, descend maintain flight level 200.
4: Descend maintain flight level 200, Onipon 1490.
0: Cargo King 241, descend maintain flight level 210.
5: Descend maintain flight level 210, Cargo King 241.
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0: Taipei Z330, declare Lodge West Casio, maintain 10,000.
1: Lodge Casio, maintain 10,000, Taipei Z330.
0: Bosnia 606, increase rate of descent until leaving 13,000.
3: Increase rate of descent until passing 13,000, Bosnia 606.
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0: Vector Delta 932, turn left heading 340, vector to Gemin.
1: Left turn heading 340, vector to Gemin, reject 932.
5: We can approach the final 6784, available 340, information India and request, so runway 162, let's see performance.
0: The final 6784, Tokyo approach, Roger, for your performance, expect RS Yankee, runway 16, right approach, cleared via route of golf arrival.
5: Expect RS Yankee, runway 16, right approach.
0: Singapore 638, descent reach 10,000 by boost.
4: Descent reach 10,000 by boost, Singapore 638.
0: Taipei ZS30, traffic 11 o'clock, 15 miles, southbound leaving 5,000 for 9,000, airbus 320.
1: Looking now, Taipei ZS30.

0: Cargo King 241, declare route back to booth. Decenter maintain flight level 1900.
1: Clear the post 1900. Decenter maintain 1900. Cargo King 241.
0: Japan Air 6784, decenter maintain flight level 210.
2: Maintain flight level 210, Japan Air 6784.
0: Bohemia 606, fly heading 360. Restart Japan approach course, maintain 10,000.
3: Maintain 10,000, heading 360, Bohemia 606.
0: All Nippon 1490, descend maintain flight level 160.
2: Descend maintain flight level 160, All Nippon 1490.
0: Vietnam 306 Tokyo approach, expect to reach Yankee, runway 16 left approach, clear via route as golf arrival.
3: Vietnam
0: 306,
3: request one right.
0: Vietnam 306, for your performance, expect to reach Yankee, runway 16 right approach, clear via route as golf arrival.
3: Route as golf, ask Yankee, one right,
0: Japan Air 6784, declare direct Venus, descend maintain flight level 150.
2: Direct Venus, descend maintain flight level 150, Japan Air 6784.
0: All Nippon 1490, fly heading 010, Vector Final Approach Course, descend maintain flight level 150.
2: Fly heading 010, descend flight level 150, All Nippon 1490.
0: Bohemia 606, traffic 10 o'clock 6 miles, past eastbound 9 hours down, Airbus 320.
3: Copy traffic, Bohemia 606.
4: Port approach, Japan Air 6750, flight level 150, this is India.
0: Japan Air 6750, Tokyo approach, runway 16 left, clear via swamp, golf arrival.
4: Runway 16 left, clear via swamp, golf arrival, Japan Air 6750.
0: All Nippon 1490, traffic 10 o'clock, 7 miles, south eastbound 9 out of the Airbus 320.
2: Looking out, All Nippon 1490.
0: All Nippon 1490, Roger, descend maintain 13,000.
2: Descend 13,000, All Nippon 1490.
0: Bohemia 606, turn left heading 340. Clear the traffic, descend maintain 6,000.
3: Left heading 340, 6,000, Bohemia 606.
0: Vietnam 306, declare route direct Venus, descend maintain flight level 150.
3: Level 150, direct Venus, Vietnam 306.
0: Bohemia 606, contact Tokyo radar 120 decimal 2.
3: 120 decimal 2, Bohemia 606, Vietnam.
0: Bye. Cargo King 241, descend maintain flight level 170.
1: Descend maintain flight level 170, Cargo King 241.
0: Japan Air 6750, descend maintain 11,000.
4: Descend maintain 11,000, Japan Air 6750.
0: Japan Air 6784, declare direct boost, descend maintain 10,000.
2: Direct boost, maintain 10,000, Japan Air 6784.
0: All Nippon 8490, turn left heading 340, descend maintain 12,000.
2: Heading 340, descend 12,000, All Nippon 8490.
0: All Nippon 8490, contact Tokyo radar 120.2.
2: 120 to All Nippon 8490.

0: Singapore 638, report speed.
1: Speed 250 knots, Singapore 638.
0: Singapore 638, radar, turn left heading 330, maintain 250 knots.
1: Turn left heading 330 and speed 250 knots, Singapore 638.
0: Cargo King 241, fly heading 340, vessel fire approach course, descend maintain 12,000.
2: Fire heading 340, descend maintain 12,000, Cargo King 241.
0: Singapore 638, descend maintain 6,000.
1: Descend maintain 6,000, Singapore 638.
0: Australian 25, reduce speed to 210 knots.
3: Reducing speed 210 of Australian 25.
0: Vietnam 306, reduce speed to 230 knots.
4: 330, Vietnam 306.
5: Roger, approach on response, 851, 255, 2640, this is for home, this is one, right,
0: this is 4451, Tokyo approach, Roger, fire performance, expect this Yankee, runway 16, right approach, cleared via Lutas, golf arrival.
5: Cleared via Lutas, golf arrival, expect this Yankee, right approach, 16.
0: Cargo King 241, descend maintain 10 total.
2: Descend maintain 10,000, Cargo King 241.
0: Singapore 638, reduce speed to 230 knots.
1: Reduce speed 230 knots, Singapore 638.
0: Cargo King 241, reduce speed to 230 knots.
2: Reduce speed to 230 knots, Cargo King 241.
0: Japan 6784, reduce speed to 230 knots.
6: Reduce speed 230 knots, Japan 6784.
0: Cargo King 241, descend maintain 8,000.
2: Descend maintain 8,000, Cargo King 241.
0: All Nippon 1512, declared direct Copen, descend maintain flight level 150, cancel Copen restriction.
5: Declared to Copen, descend maintain flight level 150, Copen restriction cancel, all for 8512.
0: Singapore 638, reduce speed to 210 knots.
1: Reduce speed 210 knots, Singapore 638.
0: Cargo King 241, reduce speed to 210 knots.
2: Reduce speed to 210 knots, Cargo King 241.
3: Australian 25, maybe fly speed 220 to safely.
0: Australian 25, Roger, maintain 220 knots.
3: Maintaining 220, Australian 25, thank you.
0: Singapore 63, contact Tokyo radar 120.2.
1: 120.2, Singapore 638, sayonara.
0: Sayonara. Cargo King 241, turn left heading 330, contact Tokyo radar 120.2.
2: Testing 330 on 20.2, Cargo King 241.
0: Australian 25, fly heading 200, vector final approach course, maintain 6,000.
3: Right heading 200, descending 6,000, Australian 5.
0: Japan 6784, fly heading 350, vector final approach course, maintain 10,000.
6: Heading 350, maintain 10,000, Japan 6784.
0: All stations Tokyo approach parallel, IRS approach is runway 16 left and right in
7: front. Tokyo approach, good morning, FedEx 5608, passing level 250240 by Thomas Information, India.
0: FedEx 5608, Tokyo approach, clear, expect that is Yankee, runway 16 left approach, clear via Rutas, golf arrival.
7: Pilot Yankee, 16 left, clear via Rutas, golf arrival, FedEx 5608.
0: FedEx 568, declared direct Venus, descend and maintain flight level 150.
7: Clear direct Venus, level 150, FedEx 568.
0: Australian 25, turn right heading 240.
3: Right heading 240, Australian 25.

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0: Okay, so we do 5-0 heading satellite on 150, direct boarding.
1: That is my Trotok approach, runway 16 left, so expect direct Yankee, runway 16 left approach, clear to Swamp, Golf arrival.
0: Swamp Golf arrival, I left Yankee, runway 16 left, 5-0 heading.
1: Morning day 72, this is maintain 10,000, cancel Copen restriction.
2: This is maintain 10,000, please cancel Copen restriction, leader 872.

0: Yep, you're approaching runway 218-194 descending 15,000 and left.
1: Konnichiwa, Tokyo approach runway 16 left. Expect Iris Yankee runway 16 left approach. Clear, clear, Fox Corp arrival.
0: ILS 16 left Yankee, what was the last transmission?
1: Only 2-8, clear to be a smoke call, smoke call for right now.
0: Okay, for the Seapot Golf for Cotton
1: 2-1-8. FedEx 5-6-0-8, right heading 360, Vector 2, final approach call.
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0: All station, Tokyo approach QNH-29996, QNH-29996, Minji. That is 5-0, descend maintain 11,000.
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1: Left
0: turn
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0: Left turn heading 010, please. Okay.
2: 2218, fly heading 260, Vector 2, final approach course.
3: Heading 260, Vector 2, final approach course, 2218.
2: Marine Investment Center, left heading 360.
0: Left heading of 360, Vector 2.

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1: 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Tokyo approach Malaysia, 8-8 descending, flight level 240.
0: Malaysia 8-8, Tokyo approach, runway 16 left off. Expect Alice Yankee, runway 16 left approach. Clear, clear, route has called for right bound.
1: ILS Yankee, runway 16, and route start November, Malaysian 80.
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1: Route start, go, runway 16, Lima, Malaysian 80.
0: That is 5-0, descend maintain 6,000.
2: Descend maintain 6,000, Turkish 5-0.
0: Marine 872, turn listening 340, descend maintain 8,000.
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1: 50.
0: Marine,
1: destination 2, turn left heading 300, reduce to 210. Left heading 300, 210, not 3, no, it's 2.

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2: Connie 21, heading 300, speed 210.
1: 300 on the heading, Connie 218.
2: Marine J72, decent maintain 3000.
3: Same maintain 3000, Linda 72.
2: Nash 50, turn left heading 190, intercept localizer, runway 16.
0: Turn left heading 190, intercept localizer, runway 16 left, Turkey 50.
2: GPS 119, Vehicle Drift B now, Distant Maintain Flight Level 150.
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2: GPS. Turkish Flight, Distant Maintain 1800, Cleared Fire Yankee, Runway 16, Left Approach.
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Golf arrival, Iris 16 Yankee approach, Hong Kong 208.

Clear to ILS Yankee 16 left approach 2180.

0: Tokyo Bird, good morning, German Cargo 592, descending level 150, information digits.
1: German Cargo 592, Tokyo approach, runway 16 left, expect direct Yankee, runway 16 left approach, clear the swamp for arrival.
0: Clear the swamp north arrival for Iris Yankee, 16 left, German Cargo 592.
1: German Cargo 592, swamp golf arrival.
0: Sorry, swamp golf arrival, German Cargo 592.
2: Cleared ILS 16 left Yankee for Connie 218.
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2: 16 left Yankee approach, Connie cleared, Connie 218.
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0 1 0 maintain 1 0 0 0 EPS.

0: Left heading 330, Malaysia needed.
1: APS 119, this is maintain 8,000.
2: Maintain 8,000, EPS 119.

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1: Descend and maintain 4000, Malaysia native.
0: UPS 119, outbound, descending 350.
2: Heading 350, UPS 119.

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1: Right turn heading 210 and say again the speed.
0: Speed 210 now.
1: 210 of German cargo 592.
0: German cargo 592, please try to maintain 6000.
1: Try to maintain 6000 German cargo 592.
0: Right turn is this, leave them a normal speed. Malaysia is this, leave them a normal speed.
2: Normal speed, Malaysia needed.
0: UPS 119, turn left heading 330.
3: Left 330 UPS 119.

0: 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Good morning, Oliver. 804
1: 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Oliver, 804 Tokyo Approach, Caravan, Rutas Golf Arrival Runway 16 Left.
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1: Malaysia 880, string 230, descend maintain 1800.
2: 230 and descend maintain 1800, Malaysian 88.
1: JMCAG final to resume normal speed, descend maintain 4000.
3: Normal speed, descend maintain 4000, German cargo 592.
1: UPS 1199, string 310, descend maintain 6000.

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1: Unipoint 04, clear drift to Venus, discernment 10 for altitude 200.
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1: Clear for the RS Yankee runway 16 and 190 Malaysian edit.
0: Malaysia JT heading 190 and verify clear for RS Yankee 16 left approach.
1: Heading 190 clear for the RS Yankee runway 16 left Malaysian edit.
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2: Heading 270, German Cargo 592.
0: Only 504, disarmante, radar 150.
3: Descending flyway 150, only
0: 450. UPS 119 attend, light heading 320.
4: Right 320, UPS 119.
0: German Cargo 592, disarmante, 1800.
2: Descending maintain 1800, German Cargo 592.
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0: UPS 119, RT Salaman, turn 3,000.
2: 17,000, UPS 119.
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0: UPS 119-9, standing 1-0-0-4, RC Yankee. UPS 119-9, standing 1-0-0-4, RC Yankee, 16 left approach.
1: 1-0, cleared the ILS, so 16, or ILS Yankee, 16 left approach, UPS 119.
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0: UPS 119, contact tower, 118.35.
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1: Flow AP 307, Tokyo approved, clear by your Rutas Golf arrival runway 16 left.
0: Clear by the Rutas Golf arrival, expect runway 16 left, airspeed 307.

0: AB307, Lee Register Venus, descent runway 200.
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0: Interpreted 9-6-8, maintain 6-0 until Jamming. Clear for Alice Yankee 16 left approach.
1: Maintain 6,000 until Jamming and clear Alice approach Yankee runway 16 left, Heavy Jet 9-9-6-8.

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0: 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As we say, reduce speed 170 knots to RF.
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0: 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Range runway 230, descend on MTM 10,000.
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0: approach, Konnichiwa, Lola Bala 433, we are detector level 240.
1: Royal Nepal 433, Tokyo approach. Information Kilo, QNHQ Nara 997. Expect ILS Yankee, runway 16 left approach.
0: ILS Yankee, runway 16 left approach, Lola Bala 433, confirmed, Rudas Golf arrival.
1: Royal Nepal 433, affirm Rudas Golf arrival, descend maintain, level 150.
0: Roger, Rudas Golf arrival, descend and maintain flight level 150, Lola Bala 433.
2: Traffic is side at page 307.
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3: Radar 120 decimal 2, TWA 237, good day.
1: Royal Nepal 433, redirect to Venus.
0: Back to Venus, Royal Nepal 433.
1: Airpeace 307, flying heading 360, vector 2, final approach calls, maintain 12000.
2: Heading 360, descend maintain 12000, Airpeace 307.
5: Tokyo Spring 422, good morning, descend passing 260, kilo receive.
1: J-Spring 422, Tokyo approach, good morning, clear to be a Rutas, go for arrival, expect Alice Yankee, runway 16 left approach, descend maintain flight level 150.
5: Descend flight level 150, clear by Rutas, go for arrival, expect Alice Yankee, runway 16 left approach, J-Spring 422.
1: Airpeace 307, descend maintain 10,000, turn left heading 340.
2: Descend maintain 10,000, turn left heading 340, Airpeace 307.
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1: DJ 115 on Tokyo approach, clear to be a Swamp Golf arrival, expect that is Yankee, runway 16 left approach, maintain flight level 150.
5: Clear to be a Swamp Golf arrival, expect that is Yankee, runway 16 left approach, maintain flight level 150, thank you, 115.

Okay, send letter 330, descend 6000 and contact Tokyo 120.2 at beach 307.

0: JCR 115, Desalaman Pan, 115,000, QNH 297,907.
1: Destination 115, QNH 297,907, please go ahead. Good morning, Tokyo, approach here, number 392, descending 5150, we have zero.
0: Air Hangar 372, Tokyo approach, clear the VS 12 Golf arrival, expect to the Yankee, runway 16 left approach. Descent to reach, platform 150 by Greeks.
1: Stop Golf arrival, expect to Yankee, 16 left approach. Descent to 150 by Greeks, Air Hangar 392.
0: Japan Air 3082, Equal Direct of Vina. Royal Nepal 433, Descent Roman 10, 10,000, Narita QNH
1: 29907. Descent Maintain 10,000 on QNH 2997, Rollapal 433.

0: Tokyo United 824 is passing in front of a 20.6, descending 150 by Vanguard, which is making Kilo.
1: United 824 Tokyo Approach, good morning. Clear to be a Rubra, go for arrival. Expected is Yankee, runway 16 left approach. Maintain, set ball 150.
0: Maintain 150.We are cleared via the Lubla Golf arrival, expecting the ILS Yankee 16 left, United 824.
1: Aero Hangar 372, fly heading 190, vector to final approach course. Descend and maintain 11,000.
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1: 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D7-10-9-0-1000.
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0: FedEx 630 Pocket Plus Good Morning Information Kilo QNH 27997 Expect ILS Yankee Runway 16 Left Approach FedEx 630 Cleared via Lubula Collection Routers Go for Iber Distal Maintain Flight 150K-Spring 422, Liquid Direct Boost, Distal Maintain 10,000.
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